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2: I was reading this article where Starbucks and Dunkin' are bringing back their pumpkin spice beverages. Starbucks announced that they were going to bring theirs back August 25th. Not to be outdone by Dunkin' Donuts, who fired right back and said, oh yeah, that's cool. Hold this black coffee because we're bringing pumpkin spice back on August 19th.
3: Hey, Loafer, good to talk to you, man.
2: I think it's way too early for the pumpkin spice stuff. They need to roll it back.
3: Yeah, it's way too early. These companies, it's all about the money now. I think it diminishes the whole thing, to tell you the truth.
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3: But it's just like Black Friday. Growing up, you would sit around and eat Thanksgiving dinner, and then you'd look through the newspaper at all the ads of
2: That's right. The best sales.
3: But
2: why even go on Black Friday when you can do Cyber Monday? You know what I mean? And you sit on your ass and you don't have to leave the house and fight for a parking spot, fight the traffic. I'm sure you remember, like I do, back in the day, like they would line up at these stores, like Best Buy and all that. Like, I mean, there would be like fights trying to get into Walmart.
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2: Yeah, they've taken all the fights out of it, all the fun. That's the only reason I went, to see people wild out. Now I'm like, I'll just stay home.
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1: Let me tell you about the Maddox family. I met them way back when, over 20 years ago. Buck and Duke opened for Lynyrd Skynyrd. I met Meathead. 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Sadly, not so long ago, we lost Meathead. 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I bet there's not a person in the house right now that doesn't owe Meathead a return favor." 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

0: Yo, what's up, everybody? How we doing? Welcome to the show. It is Monday morning, the Loper Show live and on the air. Liz, how are you?
1: Good, but man, there were some crazies on the road today.
0: Was there?
1: Yeah, I don't know about you, but I mean, there are always crazies on the road, but this morning was particularly...
0: Like coming from Jasper, there was Jasper crazies?
1: Yeah, either Jasper crazies or there's this one crazy from in a white van from Florida.
0: Oh, we're getting real specific. Oh, wow. Yeah. All right. If you see a white van from Florida, then what was he doing?
1: He was just like, well, the first thing I did when I went onto the highway was I had to pass him.
0: So you get onto like what, 24?
1: Yeah, getting onto 24.
0: You're on there, you're passing this crazy in a white van.
1: I passed
0: Did you know
1: him.
0: He was crazy when you were passing him?
1: No.
0: Okay, all right, so he's not crazy just yet, or we don't know.
1: Yeah, so I had to pass him to get to the proper speed on the highway.
0: Okay.
1: And I didn't think anything of it, but miles later, he comes up and passes me, and he's, like, going a normal mile per hour, then he'll, like, go really slow for a while, and I'm like, okay, I don't want to, like, be right behind you and, like, make you mad, but he would, like, keep doing that the whole time, and once I tried to pass him again... And he wouldn't let me.
0: Oh, it's so weird when people play like road games like that.
1: Oh, yeah. It's like the Ego Olympics were in town. I don't know what it is.
0: Yeah, that's a really good way to put it. Yeah, it's very strange. So what was the outcome of it?
1: I mean, eventually I lost him when I turned on to go to downtown Chattanooga. But, I mean...
0: He's like, I'll stay on the freeway so I can bug somebody else. You know what I hate is the idea, like, when you're on a road trip, and I think I talked about this when I was going over to Knoxville to go see Shinedown. But I hate now you can't leave even a car length's worth of space between you and the vehicle in front of you. Because other people, especially, I don't know, it's a 75 thing for sure. And, like, as you get farther down south, like a 95 thing, definitely.
1: Mm-hmm.
0: But, like, everybody's ability to be able to just, like, chill and allow you, like, a little bit of space in front of the other vehicle is completely gone. As soon as somebody sees that space, they're like, oh, that's a space where I can just slide right in.
1: Right.
0: No, that's not a space where you can just slide right in, bro.
1: That was actually dangerous.
0: Yeah, that was my appropriate amount of space.
1: Yeah.
0: And so you can't even do it anymore. So you have to drive, like, in uncomfortably close proximity to the person in front of you, or you're going to be the victim of Captain I got, oh, there's a space. I'll just fit right in there going 90 miles an hour. It's so annoying. And that is such a thing. I used to hate it when I was on road trips with my kids and stuff, like when they were little. Because, you got precious cargo in the back.
1: Yeah.
0: You know what I'm saying? You know, you got to protect, and then, like, who knows who's driving like that? And I hate to do it. You always think it's going to take you more time, but I just get over into the, you know, either the middle lane or the right. Okay, let's be real. I'm never driving in the right lane unless I'm getting off. But, like, you know, I'll go to the middle now. You know, like before I was always a left lane captain. You know what I mean? I'll go with the flow of traffic. Let's go. If I'm by myself, I'll do that.
1: Yeah.
0: But, you know, when my kids are in the car and stuff like that, you know, you want to be a little bit safer. But, yeah, I get it. It's insane. People are nuts out there.
1: Yeah.
0: People are really not, especially in white vans from Florida, guys. Just to let you know. All right, let's see who the first caller of the day is. Who's this?
2: This is Angelo.
0: Angelo, what's happening, my man?
2: You know, just heading on to work.
0: I like it, man. Now, what do you do for work?
2: I am a paramedic.
0: Terminix guy. Now, what are we spraying for this summer? Anything, like, out of the ordinary?
2: No, I said I'm a paramedic, not
0: Paramedic. He's a paramedic. I mean, my bad, dude. A couple more years of college for that. I mean, you know, what do you want me to say? So where are you a paramedic at? Here in Chattanooga?
2: Yeah, in the Chattanooga area. I won't specify to where, but I'll just...
0: No, that's cool, man. Yeah. Hey, first responder. I like that. And first caller of the day. First responder, first caller. Angelo.
2: Yeah.
0: Dude, great to have you on, my brother.
2: Yeah, I've called previously. Me and you have talked about, like, you needing a sleep study. I didn't know if you followed up with it.
0: No, so I haven't. I'm terrible with stuff like that. I'm really bad with appointments.
2: No, I get you. I mean, I will say it took me forever to even, like, make the commitment to do so. But, I mean, like...
0: Now that you reminded me, I'm going to write it down. I'm going to write it down right now. Sleep study. There it goes. And I, I'm all about getting a little bit more, you know, sleep. And right now, see, my girlfriend lives in Florida still. So I could do the whole like Darth Vader mask and get used to it. Cause she's used, you know, we see each other like, you know, once or twice a month. So yeah, I could slowly like slip it in on her. You know what I mean? But I think she would probably enjoy that more than me like snoring like some kind of, you know, banshee over here.
2: I mean, I will say though, like even like my girlfriend, like she doesn't really say anything about like how I am with my CPAP mask, but I mean, she does say that I still snore, but it's like, it's not as pronounced. It's more muffled because I have the mask over my face.
0: Oh, but you still snore though, even with the CPAP, huh?
2: Yeah. I mean, I didn't realize it until my girlfriend had told me, but
0: yeah, right. Right. Of course.
2: But at the same time, it's like, it's not as like, it's not as obstructing, if that makes any sense. Like it's a consistent snore and not a.
0: Yeah, I had to have others. You know, last time you called, we had this conversation, but I had to have others tell me that I snore. Like, and they always ask you, like I knew or something. Like, oh, hey, you snore, you know? I'm like, oh yeah, okay. And then Jen goes, you kind of die in your sleep, and so I didn't know any of that. She goes, how did you not know that? I'm like, I go, I'm asleep. I go, I don't know. Let's I'm gonna throw this one out at you. I'm asleep right now. I'm not the one watching somebody else sleep, psycho.
2: Exactly.
0: But yeah. But no, she gets very concerned, which, listen, I do appreciate that. And I should go get one of those done, man. I should.
2: Yeah. I mean, I will say it's like, don't like, you're not the only person that would ever be like, oh man, I really need to make that commitment. But I mean, I get it.
0: No, but
2: I'm
0: it's supposed
2: everybody
0: to like
2: else listening probably gets it too. So
0: it's supposed to really help you out. I mean, it can like actually take years off your life, right? Like if you don't go get checked out.
2: I mean, yeah. I mean, so they say. I mean, I don't have any disbeliefs with it, but I mean, I won't disagree with anybody that tells me that.
0: Sure. Yeah. Well, listen, I'm a big fan of living, so I'm probably going to go get checked out pretty soon, man. I appreciate you calling in and being the first caller of the day. Here he is, Angelo.
2: Oh, I appreciate it.
0: Thanks, bro.
2: Oh, I love the sound effect. I love it.
0: Thanks, man. All right, let's see who's the second caller, Liz. Good morning. It's KZ106. Hello.
3: Hey, good morning, Loafer.
0: Hey, Mike from South Pittsburgh. How are you, sir?
3: Man, I'm doing good.
0: Yeah, man. Welcome to the show this morning, bro.
3: Hey, I know about Liz's drive from Marion County, man. I did it for like 12 years.
0: Oh, yeah, that's right. Yeah, you too, man. You're a big commuter.
3: Man, I would be running late and have to be aggressive, man. And the semis would go side by side, and you could see them, and they would try and close the door on you by shutting down that little bit of space. And
0: yes.
3: If I'm trying to get to work and not be late, and I left late, man, I've got my foot on the gas pedal, and sometimes I'd be hitting it, and I'd have to double hit it to get it into the overdrive.
0: Right.
3: Man, I'd be like taking my life and everybody's life, and now that I don't have to do that no more, I'm in the slow lane, and a lot of times I'm 5 miles under, and I'm just letting the pack come. I see them coming like NASCAR. I'm driving in the mirror. You know, they call it driving in the mirror.
0: I see
3: them coming, and I'm like, I'm in the slow lane, go around, you know, and they want to get up on my bumper and try and push me, but I'm like, I ain't got to hurry like that no more.
0: Annoying. It is so annoying, and there's like a lot of stress in it. And here's the real deal. You ever watch the flow of traffic and then notice the vehicles, like wherever you're going? Everybody most likely will get there at the same time, especially if you're on the freeway. There's no red lights.
1: Yeah.
3: Well, man. As in, I'm a driver, man. I drove a forklift at Volkswagen. I considered myself Mario Andretti, but I worked with a whole bunch of Mario Andretti's, and we had narrow margins on our driving and everything. And you know, it just feels so good sometimes to just be in that slow lane doing 5 under and let the people go about their business. Like, all right, man. There's another lane. You can go around me. There, you know. Just let me have this little, you know, over here. But hey, man, I wanted to be first caller. I heard Shinedown Saturday night on the way home on KZ, man. And Collective Soul, I took a picture of the playlist. And
0: said, oh, there you go.
3: I wanted to apologize to you, man. I felt bad about saying it wasn't classic rock, man, because I thought about that and thought about that. I'm like, you know, I need to move over and slow lane now that I'm getting older. And you
0: know, come on.
3: No, yeah, man. I was like, man, you grew up on that, and it's 30 years old, man. It's classic. Two Fires is classic, and I'll give you a thumbs up in advance on Red Hot.
0: Oh, yeah. Well, I think we're going to do Red Hot Chili Peppers next. There was a lot of call for that.
3: I'm going to shoot you a text so you can see that picture of the playlist I sent you. But, yeah, man, I was like, you said it would fit right in between all the other stuff, and it did, man. It hit hard, man, because I like it.
0: If I gotta be, if I'm being honest with you, I didn't realize we even played that song. Like, well, if I'm being real, like, you know, that seems like something that just slipped past me. Like, so if we do play it, I love it.
3: Yeah, well, it might be in there if you search for it in your catalog.
0: I'm sure
3: catalog,
0: it is. Yeah. Well, we have like every song you've ever heard of in here. It just doesn't necessarily mean we play it.
3: It was RoboPlay, you know, robotic players. And when Kelly McCoy was on at noon, and she did All Request Lunch, and then there was a guy called Fast Eddie, and he did All Request Friday Night.
0: Yeah.
3: You know, the radio changed, and after they signed off at like 11 o'clock at night on a Friday night, it would be RoboPlay.
0: Yeah, and, so really what it means is like, I guess you can describe it that way. So, like, it's all the same music. Like, you know what I mean? It's the same music that's programmed for my show, that's programmed for Dylan or anyone else. It's just that nobody's here. So it's just playing the music by itself.
3: Yeah, but it's there. I got a picture, a screenshot of it. I'm going to shoot you a text.
0: Yeah, text us, man.
3: I texted you Saturday night when I got home. Cause, you know, I've been on my mind the whole day. Like, man, you know, I think I was wrong, and I wanted to tell you. I wasn't going to call on the air, and I changed my mind.
0: Nah,
3: I
0: got you, Mike. Public. All right, buddy. Hey, listen, man, great to talk to you. We do have to run. I got to get to the news. But, hey, man, I'm glad you called in. Good to talk to you, and have a great start to your week, bro.
3: Hey, you too.
0: All right, my man. There he is. All right, Liz, let's get going here. Let's play a little Guns N' Roses, and we'll come back, and we'll find out what is trending, all right? It is KZ106, the Loper Show. Welcome to Monday, 6:15, 75 degrees as you're waking up here in the Tennessee Valley.

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0: 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Because silence.
2: Shh. You hear that?
0: It's terrifying.
3: All right, let's find out what is trending. And Liz, did you see this over the weekend where we had that big mudslide?
4: No, I didn't.
3: Yeah, so Scenic City Golf Carts, who is a big supporter of the radio station, they've advertised with us. There was a mudslide, and they were the victims of getting a lot of their inventory washed away.
4: Oh, man.
3: Oh, it was absolutely insane. You know, with all the rain and everything, it just got really slick over there. And you could just, I mean, it's on the KZ page. You guys can see it. It's shocking to watch. But we're going to have the people from the business on to talk about it. Scenic City Golf Carts, just to kind of tell us what did happen. And what is really just crushing about all of that is, generally speaking, when you talk about like insurance, you would think like, oh, they got flood insurance or whatever. Well, when it rains, right, and it floods, like that's like one thing, I guess. But like when it actually hits the ground and it turns into mud, and there's like a flowing, what looks to be like a river, that's no longer covered under flood insurance in most places.
4: Oh man,
3: I believe that's how that works. If I'm wrong about that, you know, somebody that's like an insurance salesman can call and tell me. But yeah, really, really intense. I mean, this went down over the weekend. I believe it's Friday, if I'm not mistaken, and. Yeah, flash floods, mudslides, and it just got super gnarly. I couldn't believe it. Really could not believe it. And anybody else who was affected, my heart goes out to you guys, because that is something that just, that really hurts. Heard Guns N' Roses just a couple of minutes ago, and last week we were telling you about Guns N' Roses bringing out Chris Stapleton on stage. You know, we heard that. Well, the next night, same city in Toronto, Chris Stapleton was playing that stadium. And he goes, hey, let me just return the favor, and brings out Guns N' Roses, and they perform Patience together. Pretty wild stuff there, man. They're getting close. I mean, I don't know if that's going to be the end of it, but it definitely seemed pretty cool to see those guys, you know, collaborating back and forth. I love that. See right here, actually one of the local TV stations is showing it right here. The mudslide. I mean, it was just absolutely insane the way that all went down, and it happened so fast. And when you see something like that, it kind of blows your mind. You're like, wait, is that real? Is that going down right now? And sure enough, it was. And yeah, it was real, and it was really, really scary. So like I said, my heart goes out to everybody out there that was affected by that. The longest yard sale came through Chattanooga over the weekend. It's called the 127 Yard Sale. It spans 690 miles through six states. It starts in Addison, Michigan, and it goes all the way down to Gadsden, Alabama. And so it stretched right through Signal Mountain, right here through Chattanooga. I wonder if that was affected by the mudslides at all.
4: Maybe so, yeah.
3: Yeah, because like that was like right there at Signal Mountain. Anyway, that happened over the weekend. If you guys went, I would love to hear about it, because, I mean, it looked pretty cool. It was one of those things where I knew it was happening, and then I forgot it was happening, and then I heard about it after it happened, and I was like, dang it. I already knew about that, and I didn't make plans to go. So if you did go, I'm just kind of wondering, did you get any like cool finds or anything like that? That is what is trending this morning. All right, it's time for Wake and Bake Trivia. We will get our champion on the phone, and we need one

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0: There's a right way to pronounce BLT. 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
5: All right, it's time for Wake and Bake Trivia, and our current champion is JB. Let's say hello to JB, the champ this morning. What's up, buddy?
6: Hey, good morning, Loper. Good morning, Liz.
7: Hey.
5: Welcome back, man. Now, JB, you're going for day number two here as the Le Champion. Let's see who your competition is. Her name is Jennifer. Jennifer, how are you?
8: Good morning. I'm well. How are you guys?
5: Oh, doing pretty good, Jennifer. You got a little frog in your throat. How you doing?
6: Yeah.
8: I've had surgery recently, so it's going to be like this for a while.
5: Oh, that's okay. What kind of surgery did you have?
8: Neck surgery.
5: Okay.
8: Yes.
5: All right. I'm not going to get too nosy, but I do want to get a little nosy, but I won't. I'll refrain. Wake and Bake Trivia. I will ask you both a series of trivia questions. If you get one right, of course, you get a point.
9: Yay!
5: If you get it wrong, we will go to the other person, and they will have a chance to score a possible 2 points, all right? First one of the three will be the winner. First, we go to the challenger, Jennifer. So, Jennifer, you didn't tell me where you're calling from this morning.
8: Dunlap.
5: And Dunlap. All right. Did you have a good weekend, Jennifer?
8: Tennessee.
5: Everything was good?
8: We'll talk about that later.
5: Oh, my goodness. Okay. All right, Jennifer.
8: You talked about the yard sale. That was the problem. Anyway, go ahead.
5: Oh, the yard sale was the problem? Like, by your house? Like, too much traffic or what?
8: No. My flower shop is right in the middle of Dunlap, Tennessee, so it goes straight through there. It's pretty chaotic.
5: Oh, I see. So it kind of messes with your regular business.
8: Yeah.
5: I gotcha. Okay. All right. Well, the good news is, they're out of here. See you later. All right, Jennifer, here's the first question in Wake and Bake Trivia brought to you by our friends over at Moe's Southwest Grill. Welcome to Moe's. What fast food chain is famous for the chicken finger box combo?
8: Chicken finger box combo?
5: Yeah, the chicken finger box. I mean, my kids love this place.
8: Chick-fil-A?
5: Okay. That's a good guess.
4: Wrong!
5: That is wrong. We go to the champion. JB, what do you think here, buddy? I'm pretty sure they have this chain here in Chattanooga.
6: Is it Raising Cane's?
5: It is Raising Cane's. Yes, that is the
9: Yay!
5: Answer. Yeah, you guys
9: Good
5: have job, Raising Cane's baby. Here, right?
6: I don't know if we do or not. I ate one up north before.
5: Yeah, well, so originally they're from New Orleans. But I know that I moved over here from Nashville and we opened up one on Broadway. They have a beautiful Raising Cane's on Broadway. All right, anyway, 1 point for JB. Here is the next question, JB. This one actually goes to you, sir.
6: All right.
5: What company makes Alexa smart speakers?
6: Alexa what?
5: Alexa smart speakers. What company makes those?
6: Amazon, I guess. I don't know.
5: Amazon is absolutely
9: Yay!
5: Right. And with 2 points, the champion is in the lead right now. Now we go back to Jennifer. Jennifer, we got to get you on the board with this one, okay?
8: We'll see.
5: All right. What old school reality show made up the phrase GTL, Gym Tan Laundry? They made that famous. What old school reality show is that from?
8: What the hell?
5: What the hell?
8: Gosh, I have no
5: clue. I want to isolate that and play that on the air all the time. What the hell? You want to take a guess?
8: Old school reality.
5: Yeah.
8: Survivor is the only one I know that's really old.
5: Okay. All right. Wrong. That is wrong. But
8: no, I'm wrong.
5: We'll go to JB for the steal and the possible win right now. JB?
6: I'm actually embarrassed that I know this. Is Jersey Shore.
5: Jersey Shore, yes. Jersey Shore. Oh, JB. One more time as the champion, my friend. We'll have him back tomorrow to celebrate his championship run here on the Loper Show.
6: Oh, yeah.
5: Right now, you're racking up eats over at Moe's Southwest Grill, my man. Hang on one second, JB.
6: All right, man.
5: Or actually, JV, we'll call you tomorrow, okay?
6: All right, over. Good. You have a good day.
5: Yeah, you too. Jennifer, I'm not done with you yet. So,
8: okay.
5: Out in front of your flower business, like, you just experienced a ton of traffic this weekend. Did you get to see the yard sale at all? Like, does it actually go down the street?
8: It certainly does. It's literally on 127 right here through Dunlap and downtown.
5: That's crazy.
8: And people love to park here.
5: And so, like, on the side of the road, people have, like, booths set up, like, where you can, like, buy their goods?
8: Most of the business owners here have places you can rent. You know, people can rent from them to put up the yard sale. But the main problem I have is people coming in parking here. So, I had to go to Chattanooga to wholesale Saturday to pick up flowers.
5: Uh-huh.
8: And when I got back, every place was full, every parking space. So I parked behind all of them, being a smartass.
5: Yeah.
8: And I took my time getting the flowers out and all that. And then people were trying to get out and having to squeeze around my car. So, you know, I'm not upset about the yard sale whatsoever. I'm just upset that people don't have common sense and don't park where they are.
5: So it's not on the actual road. It's like off the road, but pretty close to it.
8: If I am in my flower shop, I'm looking out the door, and 127 is right in front of me. So
5: they have the booth just set up on the side of the road?
8: Well, it depends. Like I said, like there is a house next to me, and a house on the other side of State Farm. I'm right beside State Farm. So, you know, and all down through here, people that have homes or some other businesses will allow people to rent from them and set up their booths and all that.
5: Oh, but, I see. Like in front of the actual business.
8: Yes, yes.
5: Okay. I'm looking at this. This does look kind of chaotic. I mean, like
8: trying to deliver, you know, and all that. It's a little chaos, but.
5: All right. Well, hey, listen, I'm glad it's gone for you. But, you gave it all you had in Wake and Bake Trivia today. So thanks for calling in. Thanks for listening. Appreciate you.
8: I may try again.
5: All right. I hope you do. All right. Rock out with your stock out coming up at 6:50 this morning here on the show. But before we get to all that, I want to go over some music news. I have some stuff that we can talk about regarding Fleetwood Mac, a possible reunion, and new music from Rush. So we'll get to that coming up after the Eagles. KZ 106, it's the Loper Show. Good Monday morning to you.

0: All right, it's 6:40. It is the Loper Show, and I told you I had a little music news here. Welcome to Monday, everybody. As you're getting up, it's about 75 degrees. Sun not up yet. You don't even have to look outside. You got me. Like your bird dog here. All right, Liz, are you ready for this?
1: So ready.
0: So they caught up with Lindsey Buckingham from Fleetwood Mac, and he says all the riffs are all over, and they're healed and ready to work stuff out in the band. Yeah, here's Mick talking about it.
2: All of that has been healed and worked out, and Stevie and I are talking all the time now.
0: I mean, that's really encouraging, because for a long time, that definitely was not the case. I saw Stevie Nicks, oh gosh, it had to be about 2 years ago now, almost, in Nashville, and she was incredible. She played at Bridgestone, just an absolutely awesome job, just nailed it. I was pleasantly surprised with how good the show was. So I would love to see Fleetwood Mac like one more time right before, you know, they call it quits or you decide not to tour anymore. Because, I mean, how old is Lindsey Buckingham? I mean, he's got to be getting up there, right? Like, how old is he? Let's see here. 76. Yeah, 76 years old. So, yeah, no spring chicken. So, I mean, if they're going to do it, I mean, they got to probably get to it. Now, speaking of music, Rush was asked, hey, now that you guys are back out on the road with Annika behind the drum kit, of course, it's not Neil Peart, but it is a form of Rush out on the road. I mean, you knew this question was coming. Are they going to make new music?
3: No. We have enough to do. Yeah. We're still trying to remember the old songs and play them.
0: It's Geddy Lee there talking about that. And Neil Young has announced that he is coming out with his second record with Chrome Hearts, his new backing band, and the song appropriately titled Second Song. I mean, still sounds just like Neil, right?

0: Ooh. I don't know about that. So, yeah, Neil, speaking of spring chickens, Neil is 80 years old. That's kind of wild, man. So that was new music there from Neil Young and Crumb Hearts. I saw Neil Young on the Horde Festival. This was years ago. So the Horde Festival, Liz, was this like touring festival back in the 90s, like mid to late 90s. Do you know who the band Blues Traveler is? Have you heard of them?
1: I've heard of them, yeah.
0: Blues Traveler had like some big hits in the 90s. And John Popper, the lead singer, him and some of the guys from, there was a few other like psychedelic rock bands, like Panic, not at the Disco, Widespread Panic. That's all I could think was Panic at the Disco. Widespread Panic and John Popper started Horde Festival. And Horde Festival was like a little bit softer than like what Lollapalooza at the time, which was a touring festival as well. Mm-hmm. And like Warped Tour was offering. And it was just as Ozfest was coming out too. So like that was the time for the touring festival. And so one year Neil Young played. And it was always headlined by Blues Traveler. So they would always be the headliner, and then they would have other groups that, you know, played throughout the years. And the one year Neil Young played, and it was so weird. I was pretty close to the stage, and I was standing there, and he was like, he would just carry the guitar, and he would carry the guitar like it was like a gun or something. You know, he kind of points at the neck of the guitar at the audience. And I swear it probably wasn't, but it felt like he was just peering into my soul. With just these intense eyes, and I'll just never forget it, but it was a great show. Well, you know, that was like 1998, but I don't think I've seen Neil Young since then. But when I did, he was awesome, you know, and I'm sure he's still out there doing his thing. I think he came to town not long ago and played like Soldiers and Sailors or maybe the Tivoli before it closed, but we'll see if Neil Young does any more dates. Coming up next, we do have Rock Out with Your Stock Out. This is becoming one of my favorite new segments, man. We'll give my man Kyle here in just a few minutes and from Evergreen Advisors, and he'll get us some awesome financial advice with Rock Out with Your Stock Out. First, Zeppelin, The Loper Show, KZ 106.

0: Rock out with your stock out on deck here. It is the Loper Show at 647, 75 degrees outside right now. Let's go to the phones. James, what's up, man? How are you?
1: Hey, good morning, Jeremy, Liz. How you doing? Hope you had a great weekend.
0: Yeah, we're good.
2: Yeah, you too.
0: What's up, buddy?
1: Oh, I was just thinking that lady who owns the flower shop was just on there.
0: Uh-huh.
1: I believe since I've been listening to your show, that is one of the most incredible responses I have heard. I believe y'all play it whenever someone gives an answer, makes you scratch your head or squint your eyes or whatever. It's just saying, that's about stupid. Say, what the hell?
0: What the hell? Yeah, she hit us with one of those. It was awesome.
1: That was awesome.
0: Yeah, I think we're going to have to pull that and make that a regular part of the show. What the hell?
1: I need a ringtone in her voice. What the Edo Southern voice? That is beautiful.
0: That would
1: beautiful
0: be
1: lady, beautiful voice.
0: That would be an incredible ringtone. What the hell?
1: What
0: the hell?
1: I ain't gonna say the word, but I can let people know how intelligent they're not. Just say, what the hell?
0: There you go, man. There you go. All right, brother. Hey, I appreciate the phone call, man. Thanks, James.
1: Yeah. Have a great day.
0: All right, man. All right, it's time for Rock Out with your stock out.

0: and at 9:20, we rock out with our stock out. Our man Kyle Bryant joins us from Evergreen Advisors to give us a little investment tippage. 423-933-1814 is the number over there at Evergreen. Check them out today. Kyle, what's up?
1: Thanks, Loper. You know, I have a pickup truck and I really enjoy driving it. Most people like me don't buy one because they need to haul 10,000 pounds every single day. They buy it because when they do need it, they're really glad it's there. Investing is kind of the same way. You don't build wealth because you need every dollar today. You build wealth so your future self has options. Maybe that's retiring on your schedule instead of someone else's. Maybe it's helping your kids with college. Maybe it's taking the vacation you've always talked about. Or maybe it's simply sleeping a little better at night because you know you're prepared. Money isn't just about numbers. It's about freedom. It's about choices. It's about having the ability to say yes when life gives you opportunities and no when it gives you headaches. Having that freedom can make an entirely different impact on your life and your future. Make sure you're doing the things today that are going to set you up for success in the future. This has been
0: Rock Out with your stock out. Yes, love that. All right, coming up in a few minutes, Liz, over the weekend I was just kind of going through some songs and I came across this list of songs that would never, like, if it were written today in 2026, I'm pretty sure it wouldn't fly. Songs with lyrics from back in the day. A lot of these songs are well over 30, 40 years old, some of them. Some like 20. None of them are very new, let's put it that way. But some as new as like 2008-ish, 2009-ish, when people were still being a little, what some might say, inappropriate today, but getting away with it back then. And I'm telling you, some of the stuff that I picked out today for these lyrics, I don't even know if people even know the lyrics say some of this stuff and like what it means. Like there's one with Rod Stewart. You're going to be like, what? Like what? So that's coming up today at 7:15. We'll find out what's trending just after 7 o'clock. But hey, if you find yourself over in the Hickson area and you are in the market for jewelry, you have to go see my friends over at Arnie Guest Goldsmith, man. I'll be over there later on this week. I got to stop by and see Isaac, and he has some black diamonds coming in that I'm going to look at. If you haven't seen black diamonds, they are so cool. I have a ring that has some black diamonds in it, and I wanted to look at maybe expanding for, you know, a couple more pieces, maybe like some earrings or something like that. But listen, if you are in the market to get down on one knee and say, hey, I want you to be mine forever, well, this is the only stop that you want to make. 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Tell them you heard about it on the Loper Show. I know they're going to take extra special care of you. And they just redesigned the entire store. It looks incredible. 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These showcases that they just got in from Europe. 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Arnie Guest Goldsmith. 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Tell him Loper sent you.
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7: 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No accidents to slow you down, and traffic's moving right along. Have a safe trip and enjoy the commute. Graham Pulliam, right now traffic.
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16: Here's the official forecast. Some afternoon rain and thunderstorms possible. 91, the high heat index will make it feel like 102. Mostly clear, 74 tonight. Tomorrow, mostly sunny early, scattered showers and thunderstorms by midday. The high, 92 degrees.
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2: All right, let's take a look here and find out what is trending this morning, everybody. The Little League Softball World Series is over, and North Carolina, they are the champions.
3: Bevin towards left. Parker Mortensen makes the grab, and dreams of a championship have come true for North Carolina.
2: That's pretty cool.
3: Your World Series champions.
2: Yeah, I mean, those little girls were going crazy. That was a lot of fun. You know, the NFL Hall of Fame was going on last week, and there was a lot of people inducted, including New Orleans Saints' own Drew Brees.
4: When we bought our home in the heart of uptown New Orleans, Brittany and I could not have been more excited and scared to embark on this new journey and chapter in our lives. As we were moving in, containers of housewarming gifts began to show up at the front door. As I opened the lid to the first container, expecting to see brownies or perhaps chocolate chip cookies, it was rather the smell of butter and onions and Cajun seasoning and a dark brew that made up crawfish etouffee.
2: Yum.
4: The next day it was jambalaya, the next it was gumbo, and we're not talking a small container, we're talking a big vat of the best home-cooked Louisiana flavors you could imagine. Welcome to New Orleans.
2: I love that, man. I love that. You can keep your brownies if you bring some beignets, man. I'm down with that. The Canadian wildfires are just out of control. They forced more than 20,000 people to evacuate.
5: Aerial response teams were converted to emergency evacuation personnel. 18 of our aircraft were used to rescue more than 50 individuals.
2: And one extra story here. Scenic City Golf Carts, one of our very good KZ106 supporters and clients, they lost a lot on, I think it was on Friday, if I'm not mistaken, where there were some mudslides after heavy rains. And you could see like a couple of the golf carts slipping away like in the rushing water. I mean, I showed you the video. It's scary, right?
6: It really is. The current on that mudslide was crazy.
2: Well, the way it just happens, like it happens like that and you don't even realize it. So I'm going to have the people on from Scenic City Golf Carts in the 9 o'clock hour. And we're going to talk to them and see what's up and see how they're feeling. I mean, they've just suffered a tremendous loss. And I feel for them because from what I understand, I mean, you can't even use flood insurance in a case like that. You know, maybe there's somebody out there that sells insurance or something that can give me some more detailed advice on that. But from what I read online over the weekend, it just looks like you're kind of screwed. And how crazy is that? Like, you pay for insurance that you think, like, oh, if anything goes wrong, well, cool, I got this. But it really just covers, like, if it rains and it rains through your house or it rains through your business and something gets wet and ruined, it doesn't actually account for rushing waters and mudslides and things like that. Which I'm kind of like, wait, what? Then what is the insurance for? It's kind of a scam when you think about it. Well, it's like when somebody damages your car in a parking lot, right? Like at a concert or something, or at Publix. And then you go and call your car insurance and you file a claim. And then your car insurance goes up. Like you were the reckless driver.
6: Right.
2: Like what? How does that work?
6: I
2: didn't do anything. I went in to get some rolls. I mean, like what are you talking about? Like how is my insurance going up? But that's just, I mean, that is the world of insurance. Would love to see some government regulation on that. All right, it is 7:07, and when we come back here, I want to get into some of these songs that I found over the weekend. I found a couple of these songs that if the songs were recorded today and they had the same lyrics, just the way that everybody's so sensitive and there's like this cancel culture business out there, there's no chance these songs get made in 2026. So I found a bunch of them, including but not limited to Winger's 17. And we're going to get to that topic coming up next.
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Yes, Wingers 17. By the way, the lyrics are, she's only 17. I'll show you loving like you've never seen. Kip, yikes. Okay, bro? Yikes. The reason I bring this up is over the weekend I was looking and this song dropped back on this day in 1988, believe it or not. A song that absolutely could not be released today. I mean, shall we go through the lyrics real quick? Let's just, yeah, let's, please. I'm telling you,

0: All right, let's go over the lyrics, shall we? So the hook of the song, she said, I'm only 17. 17. So the guys in the band are reiterating that, hey, bro, she's only 17. And by the way, I'm pretty sure the age of consent was still the same back then. And what's legal and what's not legal. But anyway, it goes on. I'll show you love like you've never seen. Oh, she's only 17. 17. Daddy says she's too young, but she's old enough for me. This was on MTV like every minute in 1988. Are you nuts? For sure, this song could never be released today. I mean, right? As soon as somebody would start playing, they'd be like, pardon me, what were the lyrics again? Did he say, Daddy says she's too young, but she's old enough for me? And then the band goes on to say, she's only 17. Is the hook of the song, guys. Yeah, such a bad girl, loves to work me overtime. Feels good, ha, dancing close to the borderline. She's a magic mountain. I don't know, dude, she's 17, it's more like a hill. She's a leather glove. Oh, she's my soul, it must be love. And I'm pretty sure Kip Winger was not also 17 when this song came out. So let's just put that out there right now. And so it got me thinking, I was like, you know, that can't be the only song that would never, never fly in 2026. I mean, if you can think of any, feel free to give me a call at 423-642-9106. And I'm not saying I'm trying to cancel anybody. I'm just saying that if this song came out today, there is no way in hell that song flies. I don't think there's not even a record company that would go, yeah, let's promote that one. The one is talking about he's in love with the underage girl. Yeah, no. Yeah, her dad said she's too young, but oh, no. You didn't listen to the rest of the song. She's old enough for me, obviously. I'm like, what? It's pretty wild. Let's go here to line two. People are already calling. I have no idea what they're going to say. Good morning. It's KZ106. Hello.
1: Roper, it's Roy again.
0: Hey,
1: song where it talks about the school teacher. Don't stand so close to me.
0: Oh, okay.
1: He's half his age.
0: Yes. Who is that? Don't stand.
2: Police?
0: Yes, it is the police. It is the police. You're absolutely right. Yes. Yeah, I mean, I'm telling you, when I started looking at these, I'm like, how did Atlantic Records ever put this out? She's only 17, but she's old. Daddy says she's too young, but she's old enough for me. What? I'm like, Kip Winger, I have two daughters, bro. I'm like, why don't you settle down, man? All right, Roy, thanks for the...
1: About, come on the radio, and the wife's like, well, I said, that's a pedophile song. She said, what do you mean? I said, listen to it. Oh, my God, it is.
0: I'm crazy. I mean, it's a great sounding song until you hear the lyrics, and then you're like, what's up, Kip? I mean, like, what? All right, man. Thank you. Thanks, Roy.
1: Yep.
0: All right. Is this Steve? Hello? It's KZ106. Yeah, what's up, man? How are you?
3: Oh, doing great. Hey, just talking about, you know, that Winger song she's on.
0: Yeah? Holding back. Oh, hey, man, you're breaking up. Maybe you can, like, hold your phone a different way or something.
3: 18 years old.
0: Wait, say it again, man. Hey, brother, you broke up, man. Your phone was going crazy there. What'd you say?
3: So years ago, age really didn't matter because my grandmother, she got married when she was 14 years old, man.
0: Yeah, well, that's... What year was that, bro?
3: And everything like that.
0: But what year was that?
3: Oh, she was married in 1944.
0: Yeah, 1944. Yeah, I mean, they were doing a lot of stuff in 1944 that we probably wouldn't do in 2026.
3: I know, but that just goes crazy, you know what I'm saying? I mean, but, you know, look how much stronger they were, how much wiser they were, and how much better they were back then.
0: Well, I don't think that had anything to do with marrying 14-year-olds, though. Not the best.
3: Yeah, that's true.
0: Not the best point. I mean,
3: you know, I mean, you know, they had to marry young back then to survive, you know. But anyways, I get
0: is
3: your
0: that
3: point.
0: Right? Wait, whoa, whoa, whoa, whoa, whoa,
3: it's really frowned
0: wait,
3: upon
0: what,
3: now.
0: Wait, hang on a second. What is the logic behind that? I really don't understand what you mean by that. Like, they had to marry young because they had
3: not
0: to survive?
3: No, I'm not saying they had to marry young. A lot of times the families were so big they married young because that was the only way that they could survive.
0: You mean like financially?
3: Right, financially.
0: Okay. Yeah, that is a wild thing, though. I mean, thanks for the phone call, by the way. I remember, like, when I was in high school, there would always be, like, that one creepy dude who graduated, like, you know, let's just say 2-3 years ahead of us. And so by this time, he's, like, 20, almost 21 years old, and he's coming back to...

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1: 423-870-2440.
2: Hello? Hi, this is Nikki.
1: Hey, what's up, Nikki? How are you?
2: Hey, I'm good.
1: We're talking about songs that would not fly in 2026 if they were written today.
2: So my favorite band is Kiss.
1: Yeah.
2: And the one song that I cannot stand is Christine 16.
1: Christine. That is a good call. That is a good call. Yes. Oh, wow. Yep. Yeah. Look at this. I don't know that this has any, like, negative. This is the one. Okay, yeah, I feel like weird about reading these lyrics from Cat Scratch Fever on the air. I mean, it's like, what? I was just 10 years old. I got it from some kitty next door. Well, I went and I seen the doctor, and he gave me the cure. All right. I mean, yeah. I mean, I feel like the Winger song is like so literal. It's, you know, that's like what was disturbing hearing it over, because I hadn't heard that song in a minute, and I was like, oh, wow, yeah, that's right. That's what this says. Well, hey, thanks for your call. I really appreciate you.
2: Thanks. Have a good one.
1: Yeah, you too. Yeah, we're talking about these songs. Like, I found a whole list. I do have to take a break, so I think what I'm going to do is take a break, and then we'll come back to these songs, because I want to get into some of the others. Like, I have a Rolling Stones song here. Insane. And this is a song everybody knows. Like, everybody knows this song. Take like one more phone call. Good morning. It's KZ106. Hello.
3: Hey, Loper. It's Tony. How are you, brother?
1: Tony, what's up, man? How you doing, bro?
3: Man, doing good. You're talking about the risque songs. It's not a classic rock song, but one that'll completely blow your mind. Funky Cole Medina by Tone Loc.
1: Yeah. Okay. Yeah. Funky Cole Medina. All right. What? Remind me. Like, what is sketchy about that?
3: I mean, it's essentially talking about a date rape drug.
1: Oh, okay. I didn't know that, actually. I did not know
3: Listen
1: that.
3: Listen to the lyrics.
1: Yeah, that's kind of wild. Funky Cole Medina. I mean, you wouldn't think so. Yeah, having drinks with some no-name chump when they know that I'm the star. So I got to roll up and stroll over to the other side of the cantina. Why you so fly, Funky Cole Medina?
3: Yeah.
1: Yeah, a couple of sips of this love potion and she'll be on your lap. Oh, it's better than alcohol or an aphrodisiac. Wow. Dude, Tone Loc was selling more than music, bro. He was selling roofies. Like, what is he doing, man? Yeah, these songs, like, you would think, like, probably would not fly in 2026 if it was like, hey, I got a brand new song from a guy named Tone Loc. Check this out, Funky Cole Medina. Oh, what's it about? Oh, it's about a date rape drug, actually. That's all. I mean, what? You got a problem with that? Yeah, I mean,
3: you know, you listen to songs growing up, something like that, you know, Cat Scratch Fever, like the other guy said, and you're listening to it and you're jamming out as a kid, and then you hear it as an adult and you're listening to the lyrics, you're like, what the, what?
1: Yeah, well, here's the problem with Funky Cole Medina. I was like 10, 11, 12 years old when that song came out. I remember being at the skating rink, skating around to date rape drug songs. Like, what was I doing? Like, a couple of sips of this love potion and she'll be on your lap.
3: Wow.
1: It's better than alcohol or an aphrodisiac. Aphrodisiac is a word that's not used enough in 2026. Let's be real.
3: It's not. It really isn't. It's as captivating as its own.
1: No doubt. Tony, thanks, man. I appreciate you, brother. See you soon, man.
3: No problem. All right. Yes.
1: All right. Robert, hang on 1 second. Vernon, please hold, and we will get you on the other side of the break. We're going to continue to talk about this because I have a bunch of songs lined up, Liz, that I want to play for the audience. And the first one, right out of the gate, you're going to know it. It's a classic. Like, your parents have played this song for you. You've heard it a million times from the Rolling Stones.
4: Mm-hmm.
1: But wait till you hear some of the lyrics. You're going to be like, what? Like, how's that even your lyrics? I have one from Elton John that's nuts and one from Rod Stewart that's even more insane. 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
3: 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Bram Pulliam, Right Now Traffic.
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0: Oh, man, this is terrible to have to announce. Oh, I hate this. Tennessee legend and Dukes of Hazzard star Ben Jones, who played Crazy Cooter, has passed away at the age of 84 years old. This happened yesterday. And, of course, he was a congressman here in the great state of Tennessee. What a show, man. Crazy Cooter, always helping Bo and Luke out anytime they needed it. Yanking them out of places. He had the tow truck. He had that Cooter's Garage in Gatlinburg for years. I don't know if that's still open or not, but yeah, rest in peace to Ben Jones, a.k.a. Cooter from the Dukes of Hazzard. Yeah, Cooter. Speaking of names that probably wouldn't fly in 2026. Yeah, we're talking about songs. I heard Winger's 17 turned, or at least it came out on this day back in 1988. And it just got me thinking. I was like, what? After I started listening to it, and I was like, this? What did it, what did the lyrics say? And I started reading the lyrics. I was like, wow. I mean, obviously I knew what the song was about. I had a pretty surface level idea of what was going on there, but yeah. Yeah, she's such a bad girl. Loves to work me overtime. Feels so good. Ha! Dancing close to the borderline. She's only 17. Daddy says she's too young, but she's old enough for me. What? So I found a bunch of other songs that have really questionable lyrics as well. And if you guys have any suggestions, please call me right now. 423-642-9106. Who's this?
1: Hey, my name's Trey. How's it going?
0: What up, Trey? How you doing, man?
1: Doing pretty good, man. Have you ever heard the song Into the Night by Benny Mardona?
0: Benny Mardona's Into the Night. I don't think I have. What's going on there?
1: I got to be honest with you, man. The chorus of the song is pretty awesome, so it sucks to have to talk about it. But the first lyrics are, she's just 16 years old, leave her alone, they say. Separated by fools who don't know what love is yet.
0: Oh, my God.
1: And then the actual music video of the song is this creepy dude climbing through the window of a 16-year-old girl's bedroom.
0: Oh, no.
1: They sit out on this carpet in the middle of the floor, and he takes her on a magic carpet ride like he's a Aladdin.
0: Yikes. He's like, dude, like, hey, any underage girls want to go on an Aladdin carpet ride? Like, no, bro. We're all good, man. Thanks. See you later.
1: It's enough to make you want to patrol the outside of your house with a shotgun.
0: No doubt, man. No doubt. All right, man. Thanks for the phone call, and thanks for the heads up, by the way.
1: Yeah. Take it easy, man.
0: This one's going to break some hearts, so let's get right to the Rolling Stones. So the Rolling Stones, Brown Sugar, right? You're probably thinking to yourself, well, what's wrong with that? Well, there's nothing like any Mick Jagger underage girl stuff, but there's some, like, really questionable, well, let's just read it. Gold Coast slave ship bound for cotton fields, sold in the markets down in New Orleans. Scarred old slaver knows he's doing all right. Hear him whip the women just around midnight. Like, what, Mick Jagger?

0: good thing Mick Jagger sings the way he does, right? Like, back in the day, you couldn't really know in 1971 what he was saying. You know, just a little racism, a little misogyny. You know, it's all in a day's work, I guess. Scarred old slavers knows he's doing all right. Hear him whip the women just around midnight. I had no idea that is what that said. Did you?
1: I had no idea.
0: How many times have you heard Brown Sugar? What? I just thought Mick Jagger was, you know, he was like, cool, man. Open to interracial relationships, even in 1971. He's like, no, just going to throw some stuff about slaves and whatnot in there. You know, just that's all. 71, bro. This one, not even so old. This one kind of, like, I didn't even remember this song even came out. But from the woman who gave us I Kissed a Girl, Katy Perry, she had a song that came out in 2007 that was about a metrosexual man whom Perry has fallen in love with in the song. But already the title alone is, well, kind of says it all. The name of the song is You're So Gay.

0: I don't know if that one's going to fly in 2026 either. You know, just saying.
1: Gay.
0: This one surprised me a little bit. Taylor Swift even got in on the action. Did you know this song?
2: Yeah, even when you were playing like just a little bit of it, I was like, oh, I know where this segment's going. Like, I know the lyric he's going to talk about.
0: Yeah, I didn't know Taylor was even getting in on it. Yeah, so there's a specific lyric we're talking about in this song called Picture to Burn. So go ahead, tell your friends that I'm obsessive and crazy. That's fine. I'll tell mine that you're gay.

a Taylor Swift relationship doesn't work out, she's just... might insinuate that you're gay, you know? I mean, I had never heard this song before.

0: So this is when she was still country.
1: Uh-huh.
0: Country Taylor was edgy Taylor. Yeah, just leaving it all out there for everybody.

0: tell your friends I'm obsessive crazy. That's fine. I'll tell mine that you're gay. And I'm not making it up, guys. I mean, it's out there. You know, you can see this for yourself. Listen to it.
1: Ha! Gay!
0: I mean, you can do it. You can listen. And so I had no idea the meaning of this song. I mean, I've heard this song for years. I mean, I think everybody has heard this song, right? And this is by The Vapors from 1980. They released Turning Japanese. And when you hear, by the vibe of this conversation, you're probably thinking like, oh, is it like racist or something? Not at all, actually. He's using turning Japanese as a metaphor for a little self-love, which is the craziest metaphor for taking care of yourself. But yeah. Another one that I found that would probably not fly in 2026. And this is like if these songs came out today. And I was like, hey, some new music from Tim McGraw. I mean, I don't know if you know, but this dude, he's half Cherokee and Choctaw. I think this one out of all of them would probably fly before some of the other ones. It is a banger, though. I mean, let's be honest. Okay, so now we're going to get to one that I was absolutely blown away by. 1975's Island Girl by Elton John. Take these lyrics as a little example. Island Girl, what you wanting with the white man's world? Island Girl, black boy wants you in his island world. What? And then he goes on to refer to the woman as, like, black as coal, as she burns like a fire. Listen.

0: Yeah. Wanting with the white man's world, island girl. Black boy wants you in his island world. And I think it's even worse that he's like cringy singing it with an accent too. Elton John. Like, I thought you were cool, bro. What are you doing, man? Such a zesty song, though. I mean, and I'm not saying it's a big deal. I'm just saying that probably wouldn't fly in 2016. We finally got to the Rod Stewart song. And this one, I am like, what? I didn't even know this part was even in the song. So tonight's the night. Everybody knows that song. Tonight's the night, you know, okay. Well, there's a part in the song where Stewart, he's like wooing this very young woman, okay, who's like faceless throughout the entire video. And then he leads her up to his bedroom. And before he can take her inside, she says to him in French, "I'm a little scared what my mother's going to say." Well, she would say to wait until you're 18, young woman. Like, I mean, like, what? Yeah, so he's taking her up. And in French, she's saying, "I'm a little scared. What is my mother going to say?" I mean, like, what? Insane, guys. Insane. And I'm sure you remember this Guns N' Roses classic, which, yeah, it says immigrants and, well, let's just say the F word, but not the one that you're thinking of. They make no sense to me. They come to our country and they'll do as they please. They talk so many effing ways, it's all Greek to me. That's the Guns N' Roses song from GNR Lies called One in a Million. And obviously I can't really play those lyrics, but just for reference of what song it is. So it wasn't just Winger getting away with a bunch of stuff back in the day. A lot of artists were out here just writing lyrics about God knows what. Taylor Swift, you surprised me, though. She really surprised me. I couldn't believe that. Taylor Swift. I thought you were such a darling. Turns out she's like out here super edgy in 2000. Was that like 2007?
1: Yeah, like 2007, 2008.
0: You knew exactly what song it was.
1: Yeah.
0: That's hilarious. All right, it's time for the 5 at 7:55. I just thought that would be fun for the morning. I mean, after I heard the Winger song, I'm like, there's got to be more of these. And then so I dug up all those. So hope you guys enjoyed that. Yeah, if you want to play for a pair of tickets. Oh, this is kind of cool, man. We have tickets that we're giving away all week long for the 5 at 7:55. And this week, what do we have? It is a pair of tickets to the Tennessee Aquarium, which I just shot a vlog over there. You guys can check it out if you go to lopershow.com. So I need two contestants right now at 423-642-9106. If you want to play the 5 at 7:55, we will get you guys in. Let me just get a drink of water. Love that water. Yeah, 423-642-9106. If you guys want to get in for the 5 at 7:55, we'll take your calls right now. We'll play next. Beep,
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14: Here's the official forecast. Some afternoon rain and thunderstorms possible. 91, the high heat index will make it feel like 102. Mostly clear, 74 tonight. Tomorrow, mostly sunny early. Scattered showers and thunderstorms by midday. The high, 92 degrees.
0: All right, y'all, it's time to play the 5 at 7:55. You know how it works. We need two contestants. We have one with us right now, Farron. How are you?
15: I'm good. How are you doing?
0: I'm doing awesome. Where are you calling from?
15: I'm calling from Chattanooga, Tennessee.
0: All right. In Chattanooga is Farron. And on line three, we have Pat. Patrick, how you doing, man?
16: Doing good. How are you?
0: Doing pretty awesome, guys. You know how this works. I will ask you both the same five trivia questions as I sequester each of you, as I ask the other one the questions, and then we'll come back together all at the end. I'll give you the questions and the answers all over again, and whoever gets the most right will be the winner on the 5 at 7:55, okay?
15: Okay.
0: All right, ladies first. So, Farron, if you're ready, we're going to sequester Patrick right now. Please hold Patrick.
15: Yes, I'm ready.
0: All right, here we go. First question, Farron. What superhero movie just became the highest grossing movie of 2026 worldwide after only 10 days in the theaters?
15: The new Spider-Man movie.
0: Okay, what singer had the hits Pocket Full of Sunshine and Unwritten? She was a pop singer. Mostly like in the early 2000s.
15: Natasha Bedingfield.
0: In Step Brothers, what prestigious event do Brennan and Dale completely wreck?
15: That's the Catalina Wine Mixer.
0: Wow. Okay, and what HBO series starred Anna Paquin as a telepathic waitress, Sookie Stackhouse?
15: What's the question again?
0: What HBO series starred Anna Paquin as a telepathic waitress named Sookie Stackhouse?
15: True Blood.
0: All right. And finally, what clothing brand became huge in the 2000s? It was like a trend with the logo featuring a moose. Sorry? You gotta have an answer. Yeah, 3, 2, 1.
15: Abercrombie and Fitch.
0: All right, hang on 1 second, okay? All right, Patrick, are you ready, bro?
16: Yes, sir.
0: I'm not gonna tell you how many she got right, but you gotta do pretty well here. What superhero movie just became the highest grossing movie of 2026 worldwide after only 10 days in the theaters?
16: That would be Spider-Man, A New Day.
0: All right. What singer in the early 2000s had hits like Pocket Full of Sunshine and Unwritten?
16: That one I would have no clue.
0: All right, next one. In Step Brothers, what prestigious event do Brennan and Dale completely wreck?
16: I just watched that movie the other day, and I couldn't tell you.
0: All right, and next one is, what HBO series starred Anna Paquin as a telepathic waitress named Sookie Stackhouse? Sookie.
16: That would be True Blood.
0: All right, and finally, what clothing brand became a huge 2000s trend? It featured a logo with a moose on it.
16: I have no clue, to be honest.
0: All right, Patrick, hang on 1 second here, man. We're going to bring back Farron, and we're going to go over these questions real quick. What superhero movie just became the highest grossing movie of 2026 worldwide after only 10 days? Spider-Man, Brand New Day. You both got that one correct. What singer had the hits Pocket Full of Sunshine and Unwritten in the early 2000s? Natasha Bedingfield. Farron got that one correct.
4: Yay!
0: In Step Brothers, what prestigious event do Brennan and Dale completely wreck? The answer we were looking for, the Catalina wine mixer. And Farron once again got that one correct.
4: Yay!
0: What HBO series starred Anna Paquin as a telepathic waitress named Sookie Stackhouse? It was True Blood.
4: Yay!
0: And you both scored that one. And finally, what clothing brand became a huge 2000s trend with a logo featuring the moose? Abercrombie and Fitch. And with all five correct today, Farron is the winner. Congrats, wow. Farron.
15: Hell yeah.
0: Yeah, we're going to send you to the Tennessee Aquarium.
15: Hey, thank you guys so much.
0: Absolutely. Hang on 1 second.
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2: All right, let's talk about it, guys. College students, well, I mean, are you a true hero? Well, this one is. This college student saved three girls from drowning. This happened in Seattle. They were at a park, and this college student saw these girls, and he was like, I'm going into hero mode. So he jumped in and became a hero. And this all happened during the Seafair Festival in Seattle, and it happened over the weekend. Listen to, here's the hero here.
3: Bobbing up and down, trying to get breaths, and the one of the girls was actually drowning the others in order to breathe, and that's when I knew I had to jump in.
2: Yeah, she jumped in and did the thing, got the kids out. And I mean, how remarkable is that? That she just happened to be in the right place at the right time. That is a true hero. That's good news right there. This is interesting. So the WNBA stuff continues as one of the coaches for the Fever has defended DeJonia Carrington, as I believe how you say her name, for the foul on Sophie Cunningham. Now, I have some audio from this. This is the Indiana Fever head coach, Stephanie White, defending Chicago Styles Carrington after her flagrant foul on Sophie Cunningham, who, I don't know, this girl gets beat up a lot in the games. She's like one of the prettier girls that plays in the NBA, and I feel like just because she's on the same team as Caitlin Clark and she's hot, that I don't know, I feel like they target her quite a bit.
4: One of the things about Nay is that she's going to play her butt off, man. She's going to compete. Nobody's going to go walking in for a layup. And so I don't oppose the hard foul. But I also don't think that she intentionally went for the net.
2: I don't know if I agree with that or not. Lindsey Buckingham from Fleetwood Mac says that everything between the band, him and Stevie, it's all fixed. The riffs are gone.
5: All of that has been healed and worked out, and Stevie and I are talking all the time now.
2: He also went on to say that there's some things in the works and maybe on the way next year.
5: Next year should be a pretty interesting year because I think quite a few things will reveal themselves.
2: And those are the three things you need to know before you go here. What is trending this morning at 8:10? It is the Loper Show. And I want to get into our topic for the 8 o'clock hour here coming up next. I was looking at this Reddit page where there's this woman who's like completely disgusted by other passengers and where they keep their room keys. We'll get into this coming up next here on KZ106. It is the Loper Show with Kansas.

0: All right, guys, just a little bit of a heads up. If you're trying to get that journey fly away right now, all you have to do is text the word GIRL, G-I-R-L, GIRL. And that word is good for the next 45 minutes to 95819. And you can go see Journey anywhere in the country if you are the winner. It's a nationwide contest, but we'll get you VIP package, hotel, also airfare. So go check out all the dates. And if you are the winner, man, it's just Honolulu. I'm just, you know, just putting it out there. Seems like maybe the best choice. Oh, I don't know. I was on Reddit yesterday. And as I'm looking through Reddit, I found like this really funny thread about cruise lines. And this woman was so upset with people on the cruise because, well, as she called them, disgusting cruise passengers. She said that everybody on her cruise, the women in particular, were keeping their room keys in their bras. I was like, okay. Yeah, she said, I'm currently on the Independence of the Sea. And twice I've seen ladies reaching into their blouses to locate their sea pass, which was stashed inside their bra. This is frankly disgusting. The crew members, and it's also disgusting for everyone else who has to touch them to get their drinks or anything afterwards. Please, just buy a lanyard already. I was like, okay. Like, that lady's big mad about the bra stowage. And even my girlfriend, Jen, she said, if you're storing anything outside of your boobs in your bra, she's like, that's trashy. So I guess, you know, there are people that feel very, very strongly about this. I just kind of wanted to know if items are not in your pocket, like where do you store them at? Like, do you have like a stash spot? Like, I know with my kids, in certain articles of clothing, like they make them now where you can like put an Apple AirTag. Like my girlfriend Jen, her daughter, she just bought her a new pair of shoes, and on they're like on clouds, and in that shoe you can actually put an Apple AirTag, so you can like store stuff. That's what I'm talking about. Little store techniques. Like, what do you use on your clothing for, you know, storing anything? I mean, are there ladies out there that are openly, totally fine with using the bra? Like, that's an acceptable place to stow your key? I didn't know someone would be disgusted by it. It just seems like, I don't know, other genitals. Can you call boobs genitals? Is that like the same? You know what I'm saying. Your nether regions. I think the boobs are the least nasty. I mean, maybe it's just because I'm a guy. I don't know. Like I said, Jen was totally grossed out by it. And maybe you are too. But where do you store things? If it's not in your pockets, you hide them in your bra, your underwear. I mean, is anybody doing like the underwear storage? Anybody taking that room key and putting it in your bikini bottom? 423-642-9106. You can use that number to either call or text the Loper Show right now and chime in on this. Yeah, where are you storing things outside of your pockets? You know, maybe you're on a cruise and you got that pesky room key, or at a theme park. And nowadays, a lot of the theme parks, they have cards to get in. Especially if you get like a fast pass somewhere, just scanning it. Then you gotta hold it. I mean, you know, what if you're wearing like board shorts? You don't always have pockets. So where are you storing it, guys? That's what I want to know. Where's your stowaway spot? Let's go to line one here. Good morning, KZ106, the Loper Show. Hello.
1: What's up, Loper?
0: Hey, how are you? Who's this?
1: This is Holly.
0: Holly.
1: I just want to say, look, I work at the gas station, and boob money is totally disgusting.
0: Boob money's disgusting.
1: I hate getting warm, okay. Damp oh. Boob money.
0: Now, that, yes, I would agree with you. Like, I didn't think about it that way. Boob money has got to be some of the worst money.
1: Yes, absolutely.
0: Because you don't know, like, how much perspiration she's worked up and, like, where she's been with those boobs.
1: I have felt it before. I have felt it.
0: Carrying those boobs all around the Tennessee Valley, and now the money's all wet. That's not a safe stowaway spot for anybody. Oh, gosh. So, like, what are they buying generally when they whip out the boob money?
1: Everything, anything and everything.
0: I'm picturing like menthol cigarettes. I don't know why, but that's what I'm picturing. I'm picturing somebody coming in with boob money is getting menthol cigarettes. That's what I'm thinking.
1: Yeah.
0: Hey, thanks for having us on. Now, what gas station are you at?
1: Circle K and Jasper.
0: Shout out Circle K and Jasper. Thanks for having us on.
1: No problem.
0: All right, talk to you
1: soon. Every morning.
0: Hey, if I am ever in Jasper, I'm stopping by to see you.
1: All righty.
0: All right, love it. Thanks. Yeah, that is the worst. Boob money, wet boob money. You reach in and you bring out the nasty boob drenched dollar. Oh, especially with how hot it's been. Got all that perspiration working during all this humidity and you're going to whip out a boob dollar? Are you crazy? Where else are you storing stuff, huh? Come on, Chattanooga. Let's go, man. 423-642-9106. Calls and text messages coming up next.
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6: 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No accidents to slow you down, and traffic's moving right along. 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Graham Pulliam, right now, traffic.
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6: Yes, guys, you can win tickets to go check out the Tennessee Volunteers for the entire season. Season tickets. You get qualified right now. We're doing it at 8:20, 12:20, and 5:20. So, next chance with Dylan, and then this afternoon with Scott. But the 8:20 chance, we just heard it a few minutes ago. Let's see who is on hold here. Is this Christina?
7: It is.
6: Christina, how are you?
7: I'm doing great.
6: Well, you just qualified to win Tennessee Vols tickets.
7: Heck yeah.
6: Yes, so hopefully you will be the grand prize winner.
7: I hope so, too. So does my husband.
6: How long have you all been Vols fans?
7: Forever.
6: And that's that is the right answer. People can also stop by and qualify in person at Food City at the Coe Crossing in Northwest Cleveland this Friday from 4 to 6, which is awesome. An in-person shot. Pretty cool. So good luck to everybody out there. All right?
7: Yes.
6: All right. You already qualified, so you don't have to do anything else. Hang on one second, okay?
7: Wonderful.
6: Beautiful.
7: Thank you.
6: That's Christina, guys. Oh, you hear the cruise music in the background. And, of course, we're talking about this story that I found on Reddit where this lady was so upset that the people on her cruise, she's on the Independence of the Seas cruise right now. And she said, I've seen this twice already. Ladies reaching into their blouses to locate their sea passes, which is stashed in their bras. This is frankly disgusting for the crew members and everyone who has to touch their drinks and their glasses afterwards. Just buy a lanyard already. And then we heard from the girl down at Jasper working at the Circle K. She said, yeah, what is so crazy is when people store like boob money in their bras and they get it out and it's all like nasty with sweat and everything. My question was, is if you don't have pockets, where are you storing stuff? Obviously, these ladies on the cruise, they're storing due to lack of what I would guess is lack of storage. They're taking advantage of the bras. But obviously, now we know the bra is kind of disgusting. I didn't think about it too much when it was like the card. But when it's actually cash, I mean, that is pretty disgusting. But where are you storing stuff if you don't have pockets? 423-642-9106. What's your go-to? We'll come back, take your calls and text messages right after Black Sabbath. Welcome to Monday, guys. This is Paranoid on The Looper Show, KZ106.

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everybody loves to go on a cruise. Just people hate it whenever you store your money or your cabin card, your cruise card in your bra, ladies. Apparently that's a big issue that I found on Reddit yesterday. But I'm just curious, if you don't have pockets, where do you store stuff? Let's go to the text line here at 423-642-9106. Call or text that line. This is Kay. She says, I store it in my bra. Okay. This text message just came in. Yo, Lope Wizard. I know who this is. What would women think if men started keeping money in the old banana hammock? And it had some Flamunda cheese on it. That would be gross, bro. That sounds so disgusting. No thanks. Yeah, I think, no thanks. When asking, like, where else do they store stuff if you don't have pockets, they said a wristband is made. There's a wristband that is made that has a small zipper compartment where credit cards, driver's license, and keys can be kept. That would have to be a really big wristband. See, I got, what I have is a bro bag. You know what I'm saying? Like, a lot of people like to call it a fanny pack, but it's a bro bag, okay? It's a legit bro bag. And I, you know, when I go, especially like dad stuff, we go to a theme park or a zoo or anything like that, I'm rocking the bro bag. I mean, I got a girl. I mean, she's going to be with me no matter what. So, I mean, like, I'm not worried about being Captain Cool. I'm worried about being hands-free. Okay, guys? So, I mean, dudes can always do bro bags, but I don't know about a wrist thing with your keys and all. I mean, that seems like very cumbersome on the wrist, no? Kelly says, I'm back from vacation from Maine last night about 11 o'clock. She said, I had a good time. I have one question for you, Loper. What do you store under Loper's huge sack? It's just mail, okay? The U.S. Post Office gets in there. Come on now. Steve in Newark, Ohio says that a lot of stores near him and restaurants, too, in general, are refusing to take money from women that put money in their bra. They don't want to touch it. They don't want sweaty boob money. He goes on to say, suddenly us middle-aged guys in our cargo pants are coming in clutch, aren't we? I do agree, bro. I mean, look at us. We're bringing it back. If you don't have pockets, where are you guys storing stuff? It's a simple question. It's KZ 106.

0: 844 over here. It is your cruise master Loper. No, please don't pay with anything with wet boob money, please. Yeah, this lady that's on a cruise, I was reading on Reddit. I just thought it was so hilarious. She was so upset that everybody's keeping her their quote-unquote sea pass stashed in their bras. She says, I've seen it multiple times with multiple women. If you don't have pockets, like, where are you guys putting stuff? Just got a text here. Oh, they didn't say who it is. I want you guys to always tell me who you are so that way I can call out your name and not just say somebody. Anyway, morning, Loper. I used to carry my cash in my bra, and my kids would absolutely cringe when I would start digging for it at the store. LOL. Hey, Loper, my wife would never stash anything in her bra. She always wants to pull it out of my pockets. Oh, I understand that. This is Shirley. Guys keep cash in their front pockets. Same thing. A lot of women's pants don't come with front pockets. What's worse is nasty hands. Not dirty boobs. All right, Shirley, but I mean, a pocket, at least you're removed from said area. You know, it's not like the money's like meandering all over it or anything like that. Otherwise, I mean, if that's the case, there's a good chance you got a hole in your pocket.
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2: 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Have a safe trip and enjoy the commute. Graham Pulliam, right now, traffic.
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17: Here's the official forecast. Some afternoon rain and thunderstorms possible. 91, the high heat index will make it feel like 102. Mostly clear, 74 tonight. Tomorrow, mostly sunny early, scattered showers and thunderstorms by midday. The high, 92 degrees.
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18: People over here still using other stuff to stow things away. Oh my god, this lady on Reddit that was so upset about these people putting their CPAS in their bras. And then I had no idea what an issue nasty bra money was. I mean, apparently that is all over the place. My dude John, he texted in. He says, just like Alan Garner, I carry a satchel. The dude from The Hangover with the baby.
19: That is so funny.
18: Hey, Loper, this is Keith from Athens. I used to work at Hardee's years ago. The absolute worst thing I ever saw was a man taking his shoes and socks off to get his sweaty, soaked money to pay for his order. Oh, dude, you need to tell somebody to ride on in that situation. I mean, can you imagine? Gross, man. That is gross. All right, I want to change the topic here because actually a little bit more of a serious tune. On Friday, there was some devastating flash floods that not only caused obvious water to run everywhere, but what appeared to be mudslides as well. It happened on Standiford Gap Road on Friday, and this affected some people that we know really well here at KZ106, our friends over at Scenic City Golf Carts, who are great sponsors of the radio station, and they sponsored our Scott Chase Memorial. And on the phone with me right now is Chris and Cameo. How you guys doing, man? You guys hanging in there?
20: We're trying. We're trying to, we're in triage mode right now.
18: I bet. Now, you guys, from what I was reading, lost like $60,000 worth of merchandise, including golf carts?
20: Yeah, that, and then for right now, we're down trying to get everything back up and running, so we're going to be out of some sales and everything else right now, too. So,
18: wow, that is, like, absolutely scary. The video that I saw online, I mean, I think it was you that was in the video. You were, like, was that you on the four-wheeler?
20: Yeah, that was me on the four-wheeler trying to save the golf carts.
18: Yeah, the golf carts were out there, and before you know it, like, the water's running faster than anybody could ever have predicted. I mean, it was raining for what, like 45 minutes?
20: Yeah, it was almost 2 hours. You know, we were up in the garage working, and before we knew what had happened, our golf carts were submerged, and we were trying to get them done. I almost lost an employee's life.
18: Oh, my gosh.
20: It was a scary moment.
21: We didn't realize until the jet ski was floating across the parking lot.
20: Yeah, we saw the jet ski floating across the parking lot, and then that's when we realized when we started running down there. So.
18: Wow. So, Cam, what was going through your mind like when you saw that, like, all going down?
21: I honestly, I'm so glad my kids recorded this because I feel like nobody would have believed it because I honestly didn't believe it myself looking at it.
18: I mean, it was a terrible thing to do play-by-play for, but they were the absolute cutest in the video. That was the only thing cute about the video was when they were like, oh, my God, the golf carts. But, I couldn't believe it. So, like, within a time frame of, like, 6 hours, they're saying, like, 2 to 3 inches of rain fell in the Standiford Gap Road area, and that caused everything. Now, was there, like, some loose dirt up above your shop? Was that playing into it as well?
20: Yeah, that's what's caused a lot of this. I mean, of course, the rain, but there's a guy that was developing a property up on the hill that he had been shut down, I guess, for whatever reason, and it just caused all kinds of rainwater to come down and be rerouted through our parking lot and stuff. And then with the ditch and stuff not working properly, because the county's supposed to be repairing it, it all runs through the center of our parking lot and behind our dealership.
18: And the way that I understand it, insurance, I was listening to some of the stuff that you guys were saying online, like insurance doesn't cover stuff like this, you were saying.
20: Well, we didn't know. We have insurance, but we didn't have flood insurance.
21: Yeah. Who would have thought we needed that?
18: Well, and that's exactly right. I mean, I was talking about this earlier on the air. It's like such a sham. You think you have, well, even like it was something as simple as the car. Like you get out of your rig at Publix and go and grab something, and then somebody scuffed your bumper or something like that. Even if they leave a note and you go and turn it into your insurance, I mean, then your rates go up. I mean, it's the craziest thing ever. And how would something like this, you think, oh, I'm paying, you know, a bunch of money every month in insurance, and then, oh, but I don't have specific flood insurance. It's just heartbreaking. I know so many people this has happened to down in South Florida, where I'm from as well, during hurricanes. It just, you know, you just never know until it actually happens to you. And I'm so sorry it happened to y'all, but on our KZ106 Facebook page right now, there is a GoFundMe where you can help everybody out at Scenic City Golf Carts, both Chris and Cam. And, you know, you guys are great people. You know, I had so much fun with you at the Scott Chase Memorial Golf Tournament. And my heart just goes out to both of you. And I really hope you guys figure this out. And I hope that you get back on your feet and everything is okay.
20: Well, we appreciate it. We're just going to dig in and keep working.
18: Yeah.
20: And we worked hard to get to where we're at, and we'll just keep digging in and keep working. It's all we can do. So
18: absolutely. Well, you guys are great part of the local community, and if there's anything that I can do to help you out, just please let me know.
20: Lopa, we appreciate you a lot, man.
18: Hey, absolutely. Y'all take care, okay? It's Chris and Cam from over at Scenic City Golf Carts. Tremendous people that went through just something that business owners should never have to go through on Friday. That was just absolutely awful. Losing over $60,000 worth of merchandise, golf carts. Ugh, it just really breaks your heart, man. All right, we'll find out what is trending coming up here next on The Loper Show after Zeppelin. It's KZ106.

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2: All right, let's look into this, guys. A boat captain was arrested after a woman and a five-month-old baby, they died on the boat after capsizing near the Statue of Liberty in New York City over the weekend. Listen to this.
3: Three helicopters, two active boats on the water, and there's a lot of NYU ambulances, cops, firefighters, trucks.
2: And that was from a woman who was actual eyewitness. Like, she was like right there. One of the houses that I've wanted to see since I moved here is on Missionary Ridge. It was designed by my favorite architect, Frank Lloyd Wright. And this house has been on the market, a little out of my price range right now, but the bidding is final and the house was sold. And it was sold by realtor Travis Close and for $4 million. The couple closed on the house on Friday. They're from Middle Tennessee. And this beautiful 1952-built Frank Lloyd Wright house is Tennessee's only Frank Lloyd Wright house. I've seen a bunch around the country over at Taliesin West out in Arizona. I was out in Scottsdale. There's a hotel that I stay at that is a Frank Lloyd Wright apprentice hotel. Like, so one of his apprentices built the hotel. It's called the Hotel Valleyho. And it's been restored over the years, but it's, I mean, what a just a masterpiece. Frank Lloyd Wright is the man. More going on here, guys. Of course, we had the NFL Hall of Fame game last weekend. And then, of course, the real Hall of Fame came along. And Drew Brees from the New Orleans Saints was inducted into the NFL Hall of Fame. And I think Drew Brees over the years was always such a stand-up guy, such a cool guy. And he said when he first got to New Orleans, they welcomed him and his family a little bit differently than you would imagine in most neighborhoods.
4: When we bought our home in the heart of uptown New Orleans, Brittany and I could not have been more excited and scared to embark on this new journey and chapter in our lives. As we were moving in, containers of housewarming gifts began to show up at the front door. As I opened the lid to the first container, expecting to see brownies or perhaps chocolate chip cookies, it was rather the smell of butter and onions and Cajun seasoning and a dark roux that made up crawfish etouffee.
2: I mean, it sounds pretty delicious, honestly.
4: The next day it was jambalaya, the next it was gumbo, and we're not talking a small container, we're talking a big vat of the best home-cooked Louisiana flavors you could imagine.
2: Yeah, it dropped that off at my house anytime. Bill Belichick was also inducted into the Football Hall of Fame, and one of his old teammates went up there to accept. This is Adam Vinatieri, and he had some funny stuff to say about Bill Belichick not being there.
5: Unfortunately, Bill couldn't make it here today. There's a lot going on at UNC right now. He may be on a recruiting trip right now looking for the next Lawrence Taylor. I thought it was because training camp had already started. But in truth, it's because he's judging his girlfriend's cheerleading competition.
2: That's awesome. And that is what's trending this morning.
0: We don't fix your life. We distract you from it.

0: Hey, we got a brand new word since it's after 9 o'clock for the Journey Flyaway. If you want to fly away to see Journey at the tour stop of your choice, well, the new word you want to text in is crying. 95819. 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
0: Yes, it is. 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Let's go to my man Kyle for some financial advice. Kyle?
2: Thanks, Loper. You know, I have a pickup truck and I really enjoy driving it. Most people like me don't buy one because they need to haul 10,000 pounds every single day. They buy it because when they do need it, they're really glad it's there. Investing is kind of the same way. You don't build wealth because you need every dollar today. You build wealth so your future self has options. Maybe that's retiring on your schedule instead of someone else's. Maybe it's helping your kids with college. Maybe it's taking the vacation you've always talked about. Or maybe it's simply sleeping a little better at night because you know you're prepared. Money isn't just about numbers. It's about freedom. It's about choices. It's about having the ability to say yes when life gives you opportunities and no when it gives you headaches. Having that freedom can make an entirely different impact on your life and your future. Make sure you're doing the things today that are going to set you up for success in the future.
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1: Yes, Winger's 17. This song dropped back on this day in 1988. She said, I'm only 17. 17. So the guys in the band are reiterating that, hey, bro, she's only 17. I'll show you love like you've never seen. Daddy says she's too young, but she's old enough for me. This was on MTV like every minute in 1988. Are you nuts? For sure this song could never be released today.
2: Pardon me, what were the lyrics again?
1: Did he say daddy says she's too young, but she's old enough for me? Yeah, such a bad girl, loves to work me overtime. Feels good, ha, dancing close to the borderline. She's a magic mountain. I don't know, dude, she's 17, it's more like a hill.
3: Roper Droig talks about the school teacher. Don't stand so close to me.
1: Is that, it is the police. You're absolutely right. Like, I'm telling you, when I started looking at these, I'm like, how did Atlantic Records ever put this out? She's only 17. Daddy says she's too young, but she's old enough for me. What? What? I'm like, Kip Winger, I have two daughters, bro. Like, why don't you settle down, man?
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5: Yeah, you got to check out my dude over at Militia MMA, my buddy Tom Galaccio, that comes in here to do the UFC breakdowns for me, which we'll have another one coming up this Friday. He's having a brand new re-grand opening, and if you haven't been over to see Militia MMA, it is super rad. The most elite academy in the Tennessee Valley when it comes to mixed martial arts. I know a little bit of what I'm talking about when I talk about MMA. And I could definitely say that this gym is awesome, man. You can find me training over there. And on the 15th, it's a complete re-grand opening, open house. You can tour the entire facility. Come out, bring the kids. They'll have pro UFC fighters there that you can meet, like Smiling Sam Alvey and Tom Galaccio himself. So come out and see us, man. 10 a.m. to 2 p.m. on Saturday, August 15th. That is this Saturday from 10 until 2 p.m. It's going to be a lot of fun. That is going to do it for the show. I can't believe it. I really can't believe that. What a show it was today, too. Talked about lyrics that would not fly in 2026. Had a lot of great examples that I brought to the table, and you guys as well brought to the table. Thanks for the phone calls, the text messages. But we also talked about that woman that I came across on Reddit that was so upset about people keeping her. What was it? The Sea of... Oh, the Pass of the Seas. Yes, because she was on a cruise and she was upset that everybody had their room key pass. That was also like, you know, they were using to pay for drinks and stuff. The woman is keeping it in her bra. And I was like, well, maybe that's not such a big deal. And then people started calling up and they were like, no, Loper, you don't want that. You know, there's like bra sweat that goes on. And I was like, ooh, I didn't account for that. So if you missed any portion of the show, each and every day right around 11 a.m., the show goes up for a full podcast, which you can get at KZ106.com, also on Spotify and Apple Podcasts. 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Guys, have a great day. Back at you tomorrow. Another shot at sounding Old Smokey at 8:20 to win tickets to go check out the Tennessee Volunteers. You'll get season passes. You can qualify at 8:20, 12:20, and 5:20. So the next shot right around lunchtime with Dylan. Have a great day. Whatever you think about expands, put your mind in a good place. My name is Loper, and we're up one time. See ya.

0: it was pretty good.
1: Well, it wasn't bad.
0: Well, there were parts of it that weren't very good, though.
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0: I didn't really like it.
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0: It was bad.
1: It was awful.
0: It was terrible.
1: Get him away!
0: Hey, boo!
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4: Here's the official forecast. Some afternoon rain and thunderstorms possible. 91, the high heat index will make it feel like 102. Mostly clear, 74 tonight. Tomorrow, mostly sunny early, scattered showers and thunderstorms by midday. The high, 92 degrees.

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Van Halen, jump on 1010 guaranteed win. And what do we got today? Man, we got the Journey Flyaway. My name's Dylan. You're on KZ106, by the way. And we got the Journey Flyaway. That continues. I'll have the keyword lined up for you here in just a few and give you that. And let's see. Guaranteed win. I got Black Jacket Symphony tickets. Yeah, they're coming back. Man, it's sneaking up on us, too. September 19th, Memorial Auditorium. They're doing Def Leppard's Hysteria album. And then, of course, you know, they'll take note for note, sound for sound, the whole thing. And then they'll take a break, come back and do, I mean, Def Leppard's got so many hits. It'll be hit after hit after hit after hit. So if you haven't got your tickets yet, you can find the link at our website at KZ106.com. And also, I'll be giving tickets away. It looks like before the hour's up, I got a pair of tickets that I'll be doing for you here at Chattanooga's Classic Rock, KZ106. Okay, let's do something. Let's do some Beatles here. No, not that version. Okay, here, let's do this one right here, the good one here. There we go. Yeah, get some Beatles lined up for you. They're pretty classic. Good morning, Chattanooga. It's Monday, 10:17. And we're about to get it done.

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0: Chattanooga's Classic Rock, KZ106, Benny and the Jets, Elton John. Wrapping up that first stretch, 10:31, and I have some tickets. I tell you what, you got good news this morning. I got tickets for the Black Jacket Symphony. They're coming back to town doing Hysteria September 19th, and I'll be giving tickets away all week long. So the first pair goes out the door. Here, less than 30 minutes away, I'll ask for a caller. So gather your Black Jacket Symphony friends around and get ready to win some free tickets coming up before the hour's up here at Chattanooga's Classic Rock, your concert connection station. We are KZ106.
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Chattanooga's classic rock, KZ106. Blackjack and Symphony tickets coming up. Got Led Zeppelin, Jamaica. My name is Dylan. You're on the 10-10 Guarantee, brought to you by U.S. Tax Solutions. Back in the 80s, there was a super group called Asia. Had Jeff Downs on a lead singer, and he played bass too, and John Witten. He wrote a song called "Only Time Will Tell," and it's a song about that. Jeff Downs wrote from personal experience. It's a song about how do you say this? Like a guy learning that a woman he loved never loved him in return, you know, but was only kind of using him for her own gain. Okay, I know that's crazy. I know. Who would have thought? Okay. But he walks out on her, refusing to live a lie and predicting that she's going to have a lonely future. And it's kind of a continuation of Heat of the Moment, because Heat of the Moment was written on another personal experience from Jeff Downs where he made a mistake and it was the heat of the moment. So this is kind of like the flip side, I guess. But it was a big hit. Back in 82 from Asia, it's Only Time Will Tell on Chattanooga's Classic Rock, KZ106.

0: Chattanooga's classic rock, KZ106. A little bit of irony in that song, too. Because, you know, it's about, okay, she was using him and then moved on and found somebody else to use. Probably like a gold digger kind of situation because he's a big rock star and he's probably got a lot of money, you know what I mean? But isn't it ironic that he writes a song about the gold digger? Maybe, I don't know. I wasn't there, you know, but just say it is. Writes a song about her. And then it ends up making like millions of dollars in royalties over decades and decades and everything. Why isn't there, do ex-girlfriends get royalty payments from songs rock stars wrote about them? I don't know. I'm going to have to look that up. I don't know. But, well, I probably shouldn't have said that on the radio and give anybody ideas. But anyway, hey, you know what? Speaking of rock and roll, let's give some tickets away. The 10-10 guaranteed, brought to you by U.S. Tax Solutions. I have a pair of tickets here, and they were saying we're just going to give them away, okay, for the Black Jacket Symphony. Let's clear the phone lines, 423-642-9106. It's for the show on September 19th at Memorial Auditorium. They're doing Def Leppard's Hysteria album, note for note, sound for sound, and we have free tickets this week on the 10-10 guaranteed. So I'm looking for the 10th caller now at 423-642-9106, and you will win some free concert tickets with Chattanooga's Classic Rock, KZ106.
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0: Hey everybody, it's Dylan here with Dwayne Madden from The Hemp House, Chattanooga's premier cannabis dispensary. Okay, the new law is in effect. 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
12: Here's the official forecast. Some afternoon rain and thunderstorms possible. 91, the high heat index will make it feel like 102. Mostly clear, 74 tonight. Tomorrow, mostly sunny early, scattered showers and thunderstorms by midday. The high, 92 degrees.
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0: 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Who are you going to take?
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0: Chattanooga's Classic Rock is KZ106, and there you have it, Rush with Tom Sawyer. My name is Dylan. We got 11:27 on this Monday afternoon in the Tennessee Valley. I got tickets for the Black Jacket Symphony I gave away last hour. I'll be doing those for the rest of the week. They're coming back to town in September. Going to do Def Leppard's Hysteria note for note, sound for sound. Loper, he's giving away some stuff in the morning. He's got pairs of tickets for the Tennessee Aquarium. And you can win those on the Helium Theater coming up on Thursday. And see the 5 at 7:55. He'll be doing them there, the 2 and the 4:20 flashback this week. Scott Chase, this is right up his alley. He's got a round of golf for 2 at the Ottawa Club. Okay. I wonder whose idea that was. Okay. All right. So, golfers. All right. There you go. If you hadn't played the Ottawa Club, man, what a fantastic organization it is over there. And love spending time out there. All right, see, we got some more music coming up. I told you I'd give you the Journey Flyaway keyword, and so let's go ahead and do that. Get my little piece of paper over here. Okay, right now your keyword is going to be crying. Aw, C-R-Y-I-N-G, crying. And you want to text that to 95819. And what that'll get you entered in a contest for Journey. What happened is they were having so much fun on their tour that they decided to expand it. And so we hooked up with our, it's a national contest with our corporate offices there. And we got you a chance to win a round trip air for 2, a hotel, a VIP package with exclusive tour poster and merchandise, and 2 tickets to see the Journey in the city of your choice. So it's not like we're telling you where to go. You get to pick out what city that they're playing in that you want to go see them in. So I thought that was pretty cool. Prizes provided by AEG Presents. Okay, again, the keyword is crying, and you want to text that to 95819. You'll be entered for that Journey Flyaway from your Concert Connection station. We are KZ106.
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0: 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Got some commercials to play, and it's back to the music with the national anthem at the top of the hour, and then we'll throw you some Led Zeppelin as we open up. 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
4: Here's the official forecast. Some afternoon rain and thunderstorms possible. 91, the high heat index will make it feel like 102. Mostly clear, 74 tonight. Tomorrow, mostly sunny early. Scattered showers and thunderstorms by midday. The high, 92 degrees.
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2: 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This is Kelly McCoy. In the difficult days following September 11th, 2001, KZ106 began playing the national anthem each weekday at noon in memory of those who lost their lives that horrible day and to honor the men and women of our military who risked their lives each day to protect our freedoms. We have not forgotten. The tradition continues.

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7: 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Chattanooga's Classic Rock. It's KC106. My name's Dylan. Whole lot of lunch. And we have a new keyword for that Journey Flyaway. Just came down 2 minutes ago. Okay, here we go. Okay, it's for round trip air, hotel, VIP package, tickets to see Journey in the city of your choice. Prizes provided by AEG Presents. Here's the new keyword. It's all right. You want to text that to 95819. And it's not I. Like you don't spell it like you went to Lakeview. You got to spell it correctly, okay? It's A-L-R-I-G-H-T. All right. Okay. I said, okay.

0: Chattanooga's classic rock is KZ106. That's Painted Black, the Rolling Stones, wrapping up the first half of A Whole Lot of Lunch here, as we are brought to you by Odell's Pizza and Sandwiches, Footlookout Mountain, since 1953. Okay, so we have, let's see, what do we got going on? Oh, we got Scott Chase. Oh, Scott's got tickets. Check this out. He has tickets for some Ootawa golf, okay? So at the 420 flashback today, he's going to give you a chance to win a round of golf for two at the Ootawa Club, okay? Does that include Scott? I don't know. He loves golf. I know that and everything, especially out at the Ootawa Club. If you hadn't played, this is a pretty cool thing he's got going on. So there you go, golfers. Round of golf for two at the Ootawa Club, up for grabs at the 420 flashback today on Chattanooga's Classic Rock, KZ106. If you've seen our website, you know that Tennessee football is sneaking up on us, and we have season tickets that we're giving away. And what you do, you listen for Smokey to Howl, around 8:20 with Loper, and 12:20 with me, Dylan, and then 5:20 with Scott Chase. And when you hear it, that's your cue to call 423-642-9106, and caller 10 qualifies for a pair of season, qualify for season tickets. Yeah, that's it. Man, that's a big prize right there. Yeah. Okay, so stop by Food City, 255 Akoi Crossing, Northwest in Cleveland this Friday from 4 till 6, and you can get your name in the box to qualify that way as well. And we'll be hitting other food cities as the season progresses. Good luck from Food City, the official. What time did it say? It says Dylan at 12:20. What time is it? Let me look at my watch. Oh my gosh, it's 12:20.
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0: Yay, Cheap Trick. Want you to want me, live version, and my name is Dylan. Okay, that's we're pretty much done with the whole lot of lunch hour, sponsored by Odell's Pizza and Sandwiches at the foot of Lookout Mountain since 1953. This morning, I gave away a pair of tickets for the Black Jacket Symphony. They're coming back to town. Hysteria from Def Leppard is what they're doing. Note for note, sound for sound, the whole album, front to back. Okay, they'll take a short break, announce their next show, and then come back and do like a whole slew of other Def Leppard hits. I mean, it's going to be hit after hit after hit. It's going to be an awesome night. September 19th, Memorial Auditorium. You can find the ticket link at our website at KZ106.com. And if you would like to win some tickets, I'm going to be giving another pair away tomorrow morning after the Loper Show for the 10-10 guaranteed, okay? So I'm doing Black Jacket tickets. Scott Chase this week, he has a round of golf for two at the Ottawa Club. And then Loper has aquarium tickets, okay, for the Tennessee Aquarium. And it's and also four packs of passes for Lake Omasoka. So kind of a water theme with the Loper Show this week at Chattanooga's Classic Rock, KZ106. Y'all hang on.
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11: Here's the official forecast. Some afternoon rain and thunderstorms possible. 91, the high heat index will make it feel like 102. Mostly clear, 74 tonight. Tomorrow, mostly sunny early. Scattered showers and thunderstorms by midday. The high, 92 degrees.
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Chattanooga's classic rock is KZ106 rolling through the afternoon. The cool sounds of the Eagles, Take It Easy. We got a pair of Vols season tickets that we're giving away. Keep listening for Smokey to Howl, and you can get qualified

0: Yeah. Well, at least somebody's got it figured out. Van Halen, Dreams on Chattanooga's Classic Rock, KZ 106 at 120. My name is Dylan. Okay, I'll tell you what. The Skin Folk show this past Saturday at the TBFC Riverfront Nights. Man, those guys were really good. And I'm telling you, man, and we had, it was packed too. And yes, they did Freebird. Freebird was the encore. And people were booing me. I came out there and we outside, and they were like, people were booing me because I didn't want it to stop. And I'm like, I'm just a guy that comes out. I got to read the sponsors. I bring the band on and I can try to keep people hyped up. And they were touchy. They wanted more Skinner. Yeah. But we do have to close it down like around 10. That's when the permit expires and stuff. So this week, actually, we're taking a week off. It's another thing. It's River Games going on down there this week. And so we'll pick it back up on August 22nd with Tennessee's Dead and local band Trade Secrets will be opening up. And then on the 29th, Departure, the Journey tribute band. I know everybody loves those guys, and they're so cool too. And then Hot Fuss and the Killers tribute is going to be opening up for them. And then for the finale, September 5th, the nation's number one Earth, Wind, and Fire tribute band, as we'll be grooving along with the Kool and the Gang tribute too. So that's going to be a good night to wrap it up on September 5th. But man, can you believe it's been, let's see, 2, 4, 6, 8, 16, 4, let's see, 15. Yeah, 15 shows this summer. Free downtown at Ross's Landing, the TBFC Riverfront Nights. This Saturday, taking a week off. Next Saturday, we come back with Tennessee's Dead and Trade Secrets opening up with Chattanooga's Classic Rock, KZ 106.
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2: Yes, Wingers 17. This song dropped back on this day in 1988. She said, I'm only 17. 17. So the guys in the band are reiterating that, hey, bro, she's only 17. I'll show you love like you've never seen. Daddy says she's too young, but she's old enough for me. This was on MTV like every minute in 1988. Are you nuts? For sure this song could never be released today. Pardon me, what were the lyrics again? Did he say, Daddy says she's too young, but she's old enough for me? Yeah, such a bad girl, loves to work me overtime. Feels good, ha, dancing close to the borderline. She's a magic mountain. I don't know, dude, she's 17, it's more like a hill. Like, I'm telling you, when I started looking at these, I'm like, how did Atlantic Records ever put this out? She's only 17. Daddy says she's too young, but she's old enough for me. What? What? I'm like, Kip Winger, I have two daughters, bro. I'm like, why don't you settle down, man?
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Chattanooga's classic rock, KZ106. Coming up this afternoon with Scott Chase, he's got a shot for you to win a round of golf for two at the Ottawa Club. 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

Chattanooga's Classic Rock KZ106. Here you go, Somebody to Love. Queen. Yeah, good looking at that. Okay. Loper. Doing good things in the morning with Wake and Bake. This week on the 5 at 7:55, he's got a pair of tickets for the Tennessee Aquarium. And you can also win on Helium Theater coming up on Thursday. A 4-pack of passes to Lake Winnie. Loper's getting wet and wild. Got water, aquarium, Lake Winnie tickets. There you go. Our new morning show, The Loper Show, here at KZ106.

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0: Chattanooga's Classic Rock, KZ106, round and round. Rad, wrapping up my time here. More on the way with Scott Chase. He'll be rolling in with a round of golf for two at the Ottawa Club, and he'll give that away at the 420 Flashback. Also have a chance for you to win. A chance for you to win, but you get qualified this afternoon with Scott. 520, he'll be blowing the Smokey Howl. You'll hear Smokey Howl, and that'll be your cue to call in for the coming weeks as we have a pair of season tickets for the Tennessee Vols that will be taking qualifiers three times a day, 8:20 with Loper, 12:20 with me, and then 5:20 with Scott Chase. Okay, so when you hear Smokey Howl, be the 10th caller through, and you get your name in the pot for those season tickets for the Tennessee Volunteers. Before I go, I want to give you the Journey Flyaway keyword for a national text contest right now, Monday. Let's see. It's All Right, A-L-R-I-G-H-T, All Right. And you want to text that to 95819. That'll put you in the running for a round trip air for two, hotel, VIP package, exclusive tour posters and merchandise for a Journey concert stop in the city of your choice. Yeah, you get to pick out. It's provided by AEG Presents. Again, you get entered. It's real simple. You just text the word to this number. And then if you win, they text you back and say, hey, you won. And you're like, ah, everybody's super excited. And so it's real simple. You just text the word All Right to 95819. Okay. Journey Concert Flyaway from Chattanooga's Concert Connection Station. We are KZ106. Hey, big things happening this weekend in Chickamauga.
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12: Here's the official forecast. Some afternoon rain and thunderstorms possible. 91, the high heat index will make it feel like 102. Mostly clear, 74 tonight. Tomorrow, mostly sunny early, scattered showers and thunderstorms by midday. The high, 92 degrees.
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We look forward to seeing you. The music of Metallica from Battery, The Dirt providing the music of Motley Crue, and The Honeybees with some Tom Petty, man. 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

0: Chattanooga's KZ106 family reunion happening on Saturday. If you like the music of Metallica, The Battery, The Dirt is back in town here. Motley doing the Motley Crue and Tom Petty, the Honeybees, doing that tribute to the band. Three incredible bands. 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We'll celebrate 48 years of KZ106, and that is coming up this weekend on Saturday, all presented by Walker Rocks, KZ106. And we look forward to seeing everybody out for this one. It should be a big blast for sure. Man, Friday, a devastating day for Scenic City golf carts. They darn near got flooded away. It was amazing, man, right there at 8052 Stanford Gap Road. I think they had a lot of inventory. The things that I've, conversations I've had with Chris, somewhere in the neighborhood of about $50,000 worth of loss and or damage. When they have a GoFundMe page put together, we have that up on our Facebook page too. Chris and Cameo building, customizing, servicing, and standing behind each and every cart and trying to hold them on the lot during that major flood that happened on Friday. And I think Chris actually yanked one of the guys that works there out of the water. Phew, it was incredible. So drop by there. See, they got pretty much everything. They're getting it back in order right now. If you've been in the market for a golf cart, right now would be a great opportunity to give back to a great local company. Scenic City Golf Carts, 8052 Stanford Gap Road. See what they could build for you. See what's happened to them. And, of course, you can help them on the GoFundMe page. I'll see if I can't get Chris on with me later on this afternoon on the road show to see how we can help.
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2: I was on Reddit yesterday, and as I'm looking through Reddit, I found like this really funny thread about cruise lines. This woman was so upset with people on the cruise, the women in particular, were keeping their room keys in their bras. I was like, okay. I'm currently on the Independence of the Sea, and twice I've seen ladies reaching into their blouses to locate their sea pass, which was stashed inside their bra. This is frankly disgusting.
3: What's up, flippers? This is Holly. Look, I work at the gas station, and boob money is totally disgusting.
2: Boob money's disgusting.
3: I hate getting warm, okay. Damp boob money.
2: Now, that, yes, I would agree with you. I didn't think about it that way. Boob money has got to be some of the worst money.
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2: Because you don't know, like, how much perspiration she's worked up and, like, where she's been with those boobs.
3: I have felt it before.
2: Carrying those boobs all around the Tennessee Valley, and now the money's all wet. It's not a safe stowaway spot for anybody. Oh, gosh. What are they buying generally when they whip out the boob money?
3: Anything and everything.
2: I'm picturing, like, menthol cigarettes. I don't know why, but that's what I'm picturing. I'm picturing somebody coming in with boob money's getting menthol cigarettes. That's what I'm thinking.
3: Yeah.
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0: 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I've not heard why ZZ Top canceled that date in California a few days ago. Have you? I'm not yet. Here's LaGrange and the Top now on KZ 106.
1: Rumors spread around in that Texas town. 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

All right, KZ106 and Scott Chase getting her done this afternoon on the road show at KZ106 later this afternoon. Man, I got the opportunity to win yourself a round of golf for two at the Ottawa Club. You could take somebody, or you could take me, man. I'm a member out there. We could have some fun. We're doing that all week long on the 420, man. The lovely Ottawa Club, Snow Hill Road on the 420 Flashback. 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

0: KZ106, Tennessee season tickets from Food City, the official supermarket of Tennessee Volunteer Athletics and KZ106. For 3 weeks, beginning today, we will have, we'll go ahead, hey, Smokey, what are you doing here, man? He'll howl out a cue to call at 8:20 in the morning on the Loper Show, 12:20 with Dylan on KZ106, and 5:20 with me. Caller number 10 at 423-642-9106 will qualify for a pair of tickets for every season home game this fall here with the Tennessee Volunteers from the home of Tennessee football in Chattanooga. KZ106 will be listening for that. Coming up, Journey, National Text Keyword, that will roll up until 3 o'clock, and then we'll have a fresh one this afternoon. All right, 95819 AEG presents, putting that all together for KZ106, and it's a good one, man. You pretty much pick the final frontier tour stop of your choice. Golf tournament for my buddies, the family, the Maddox family, Pro Roof Georgia, is coming up on the 29th. That will be the Meathead first, the inaugural Memorial Golf Tournament. It's going to be at Tryon. All proceeds go to Rusty Maddox, which is Meathead's son. They both had strokes that took Meathead out. Rusty is coming back in a big way, and just a wonderful, wonderful family, too. They, of course, run Pro Roof Georgia. If you like more information or how you could donate, 706-696-0422 and sign up your team, become a sponsor, donate a prize, $80 per person. The meal is included for that. That is the inaugural. Also, Pro Roof Georgia, if you need any kind of roofing work done, 706-808-0228 from the doghouse to the penthouse. They've got you covered. If you just need a couple of shingles replaced, not a problem. If you need the whole thing replaced, they can take care of that too. They specialize in identifying storm damage, navigating insurance claims, any type of roof, the doghouse to the penthouse. These guys got you covered. They've got a coating for RVs and trailers and the like too, which is awesome. You got a camper. Got an RV. The top is going to go bad at some point. When it does, it goes real bad, and they could put this coating in and give you a nice warranty for it. 706-808-0228, my friends at Pro Roof Georgia.
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14: Here's the official forecast. Some afternoon rain and thunderstorms possible. 91, the high heat index will make it feel like 102. Mostly clear, 74 tonight. Tomorrow, mostly sunny early, scattered showers and thunderstorms by midday. The high, 92 degrees.
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KZ106, on a Saturday, man, we'll celebrate some moments that we've had over the past. 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

0: KZ106 and Food City, the official supermarket of Tennessee Volunteer Athletics. We are getting Smokey's Howl, his cue to call. In the morning with Loper at 8:20, 12:20 with Dylan, 5:20 with me. So that is up and coming this afternoon. Caller 10 qualifies for season tickets for the Tennessee Volunteers, all from Food City and Chattanooga's KZ106. Thanks for listening. Hope the weekend was good. That Skinner tribute, man. Skin folks on Saturday night at TVFCU Riverfront Nights. Man, they were killer. 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Good to hang out with some folks out there on Saturday night. I had an absolute blast. 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
2: 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Art Sanders, right now traffic.
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football jamboree happening at Finley Stadium this weekend. And the high school teams from pretty much all over the place will be there squaring off. All right. And this is also going to be the weekend of the KZ-106 family reunion in Chickamauga, Georgia. And we're hanging out, man, here in August for all the Leos and everybody else. 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

0: KZ106, Golden Air Ring into the Twilight Zone. This is Scott Chase on the Classic Rocker, proud home of Tennessee football. 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And that's from Food City, the official supermarket of Tennessee Volunteer Athletics, and KZ106. 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
4: Here's the official forecast. Partly cloudy tonight, down to 74. Tomorrow, sunny. A chance of late afternoon showers and thunderstorms, reaching 93 for a high heat index, making it feel like 102. Tomorrow night, mostly clear, 75. Wednesday, rain and thunderstorms possible by midday and 92.
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0: All right, a little before 4 o'clock on KZ106 420 Flashback. All week long, I'm giving away a round of golf for two at the Ottawa Club. That is my home base, and I'm playing some golf there tomorrow, it looks like, with the guys from 5090 South, the furniture store. You'll have the opportunity of winning a couple of games, and you can invite me to join you if you'd like, or play with just whoever you want to. That's coming up about a half hour from right now on KZ106. Chris Poe with Scenic City Golf Carts joins me right now. It was a devastating flood that occurred on Friday afternoon. When I heard the news, I couldn't believe it. When I saw the video, it was absolutely incredible. How is how's the little guy that that you jumped in and pulled out of the water? Is he doing okay?
14: He's doing okay. He's sore. He's got a couple of broke ribs and some lacerations and stuff. And then I think he had to go change his pants. But other than that, he's okay. It just scared him real bad. Scared me worse, I think.
0: So tell it for folks that have not heard about this, what exactly happened? We had some hard rain, but you've never seen any kind of flooding like this before at that location, have you?
14: No, it was weird. It just came out of nowhere. And most of the flooding wasn't in the creek. It was running up through the center of my parking lot. It was a flash flood, and don't really want to get into details why, but it created a catastrophic flood where the water was rushing through our parking lot and behind our dealership and was spilling over into the creek, filling the creek up. But it took my inventory and started pushing it down in the creek. We were trying to save it. I'm sitting on a 1,000-pound full where they're trying to pull stuff out, and it was pushing me down. And then we found stuff a mile away, boat docks and all kinds of stuff. And my employee fell into it and got sucked into a culvert and was sucked all the way into it. It was up to his head and was about to, he swept away, and he would not have recovered from that. And I jumped in between him and a golf cart that was in a ditch and wedged myself in it and
0: man,
14: pulled him out. And it took everything I had to pull him out, Scott.
0: So how's your shoulder? How's that shoulder? I know it hurt you, didn't it?
14: I ripped all the tendons out of my shoulder and dislocated my shoulder, and it's hurting, but I really hadn't thought about it. We've been in triage mode since Friday.
0: Financially, you were telling me a moment ago you had business insurance, but you didn't have the catastrophic or flood insurance or natural disaster?
14: I didn't have flood insurance. I'll be honest with you, when you have a business like mine, you don't think about getting flood insurance, especially, you know, we're not near a river or anything like that, and
0: wow.
14: You know, I wasn't aware that we're even in a flood zone, and it took about $70,000 of our inventory and destroyed it. So,
0: well, you still got some inventory out there for sale, though, right?
14: We've got some new stuff that we in our plant in Atlanta that we can sell, and you know, all the carts that were flooded and stuff, we're going to strip them completely down, take all the wiring harnesses out, the batteries out, and we're going to rebuild them, and they're going to be stronger and better than ever. But we can do that, or if you want to come out and you want us to custom build you a golf cart, we can custom build you one. And if you want a Tennessee cart, we can build you one. If you want a Georgia or Alabama cart, even though it's that's a curse word in my house, I'll still build it for you.
0: There's a GoFundMe page that's been put together. We're proud to be part of that as well. It's on our Facebook page, on your Facebook page. If you'd like to help out a local business here that's something that came out of nowhere and did a bunch of damage, you could please do that. If we need to come out there and do a live remote broadcast and an event, we'll put that together for you as well, okay?
14: Well, we appreciate it. And, you know, as you know, Scott, we do a lot of fundraisers for leukemia and addiction recovery and stuff like that. And, you know, we just this puts a damper in things, and we just want to get back to trying to move in the right direction and you know, for me personally, to walk the right way with the Lord and try to do things the right way.
0: There you go. Well, I'm proud of you, Chris. And so God bless you, man, you and take care of you, everybody, the business over there. And we'll talk to you at some point. Cammie, tell her we said hello as well. And I'll come over and see you in the next couple of days or so, okay?
14: Sounds good. I love you, brother.
0: I love you. Take care of yourself, man. KZ 106 WSKZ Chattanooga. 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

K's 106. Somebody's going to win a pair of rounds at the Ottawa Club on the 420 Flashback. That is coming up. A couple of classic rockers from right now on K's 106. The 420 Flashback. 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
1: Yeah.
0: What is happening? It's the Scott Chase on the Road Show, the Stones on the Classic Rock Station, and the 420 Flashback here in just a moment or two. Summer heat, man. We got it out there right now. But if you're still feeling drained, you haven't been out there cutting the grass, doing the weed eating, or walking the neighborhood, or playing some softball, or whatever it might be, well, it may not be the fact that it's just the heat. 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
0: 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Walk in the door. A lot has changed as far as inventory goes, but they have expanded several product lines worth taking a peek at, so please do so, all right? Hemp House here in Chattanooga and always on the World Wide Web, 423-642-9106 all week long. I've got a couple of rounds of golf at the Ulua Club. They have hosted two Scott Chase scrambles. It is my home course, and it is a beautiful, beautiful place, man. Be gorgeous to be out there this afternoon. Or maybe just finishing up and getting ready to have a cold one in the clubhouse there, maybe a bite to eat. And they got an incredible salmon on the. Everything I've gotten there is just good. It's a good place. My question for you this afternoon is in reference to this. Two in one round. What is that? 2-in-1 round. 423-642-9106 now.
5: 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Right down the middle. What a catch. 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
9: Yes, Wingers 17. This song dropped back on this day in 1988. She said, I'm only 17. 17. So the guys in the band are reiterating that, hey, bro, she's only 17. I'll Show You Love. like you've never seen. Daddy says she's too young, but she's old enough for me. This

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7: Hey, my name is Jeff. 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
4: Doing good, man. Are you a golfer?
7: Yes, I am.
4: Well, I am, but I'm not much of a golfer, but I have fun.
7: No, I don't want to disgrace the game of golf by calling myself a golfer. I'm a hacker.
4: All right, man. I've got a couple of rounds at the Ootowah Club. Have you ever had a chance to play up there?
7: I have got to play there, and I really enjoyed it.
4: Yep, it is a great place. Two rounds, man. I'll join you, or you can just take whoever you want, whatever you want to do. My question is, two in one round. What is that?
7: That's two hole-in-ones in one round.
4: Yeah, the chances of that happening with me are higher than this, but for everybody in average is 1 in 67 million. How about that, man? That's a stat, isn't it?
7: Yeah, I still got a few million to play to get my first hole-in-one. I've never had one.
4: Who knows? Maybe we'll play.
7: Yeah, you have a standing invitation. You can go if you want. You just let me know.
4: Well, man, I can go pretty much anytime I want. So if you want to go, we'll set a date and we'll go.
7: That sounds awesome, Scott. I appreciate it.
4: All right, buddy. Who's picking that brain, rocking that world? Four.
7: Scott Chase and Kate.

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0: All right, at K106, a heartache tonight. The Eagles on the classic rocker and the station that's got the Tennessee Volunteers every play of every game this fall, and it all plays right here on K106. Once again, I'll also do a Mike Keith call on Friday afternoons before the game of the weekend, too. We're giving away season tickets with Food City, the official supermarket of Tennessee Volunteer Athletics. 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
2: I was on Reddit yesterday, and as I'm looking through Reddit, I found like this really funny thread about cruise lines. This woman was so upset with people on the cruise, the women in particular, were keeping their room keys in their bras. I was like, okay. I'm currently on the Independence of the Sea, and twice I've seen ladies reaching into their blouses to locate their sea pass, which was stashed inside their bra. This is frankly disgusting.
3: What's up, Flipper? This is Holly. Look, I work at the gas station, and boob money is totally disgusting.
2: Boob money's disgusting.
3: I hate getting warm,
2: okay.
3: Damp boob money.
2: Now, that, yes, I would agree with you. I didn't think about it that way. Boob money has got to be some of the worst money.
3: Yes, absolutely.
2: Because you don't know, like, how much perspiration she's worked up and, like, where she's been with those boobs.
3: I have felt it.
2: Carrying those boobs all around the Tennessee Valley, and now the money's all wet. It's not a safe stowaway spot for anybody. Oh, gosh. What are they buying generally when they whip out the boob money?
3: Anything and everything.
2: I'm picturing, like, menthol cigarettes. I don't know why, but that's what I'm picturing. I'm picturing somebody coming in with boob money's getting menthol cigarettes. That's what I'm thinking.
3: Yeah.
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4: 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Art Sanders, right now traffic.
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7: Official forecast, partly cloudy tonight, down to 74. Tomorrow, sunny, a chance of late afternoon showers and thunderstorms, reaching 93 for a high heat index, making it feel like 102. Tomorrow night, mostly clear, 75. Wednesday, rain and thunderstorms possible by midday and 92.
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0: 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Tom Petty is one of those, Metallica the other, Motley Crue the third. It's going to be a big blast, man. It's going to be fun for sure. So join us, man. Pick up your tickets. The Sweet Deal page, they are so reasonably priced. 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Or you can buy them right there at the gate. Right, the Gordon Lee Mansion coming up on Saturday afternoon with KZ106. Volunteer Rid a Pest. 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
4: Traffic on Signal Mountain Boulevard at Palisades has still not recovered from the wreck over an hour ago. Drive carefully. Art Sanders, right now traffic.
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A pair of 18 rounds at the Utah Walk Club. 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

0: K106, the Loper Show, mornings and classic rock all day. It is just after 6 o'clock. Who's going to be the first in tomorrow morning? 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Pairs of tickets for the Tennessee Aquarium. 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And Helium Theater on Thursday with a shot at a four-pack of passes for Lake Winnipesaukee this week. On KZ106, the Loper Show, and he'll get you qualified for season tickets for the Balls for Food City and KZ. 8:20 when we get to Smokey to belt out a howl once again tomorrow morning on KZ106. 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Basic pistol, 1, 2, 3, women's basic pistol, concealed carry, gun care, gun maintenance classes, all those classes listed on their website at shootersupply.com, Hickson, North Georgia. 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
3: No serious issues to report other than slowdowns on 24 East in the downtown area and 75 North just before the East Brainerd exit. Drive carefully. Art Sanders, Right Now Traffic.
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8: Here's the official forecast. Partly cloudy tonight, down to 74. Tomorrow, sunny. A chance of late afternoon showers and thunderstorms, reaching 93 for a high heat index, making it feel like 102. Tomorrow night, mostly clear, 75. Wednesday, rain and thunderstorms possible by midday and 92.
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KG106, I think we owe it one to Skin Folks, man. That tribute band that played on Saturday night at Ross's Landing. Wow! They opened with this one at TVSCU Riverfront Nights, and they rocked on from there. He's working for MCA. KG106.

0: 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TBFCU, Riverfront Nights on Saturday night. Man, what a hot band. What a great time. Wow, it was great to hang out. So many boats were out there, too. That was cool down at Ross's Landing. We will take this weekend off as far as the concert goes there, and we'll be in Chickamauga on the front steps of the historic Gordon Lee Mansion, and that will be the KZ Family Reunion, 48 years, saying thank you with three incredible tribute bands, Metallica, Motley Crue, and Tom Petty. Tickets on sale on the Sweet Deal page at KZ106.com, or you can buy them right there at the gate, whatever you want to do. Huge remodeling tent sale continues at 5090 South, the furniture store. This is the sale of all sales, man. They are moving out the whole right side of the store piece by piece and then selling it out of the tent piece by piece. A huge remodeling tent sale at the furniture store, 5090 South Terrace. So if you are in the market for anything, constantly changing inventory and being restocked, which is way cool, just drop on by there. You saw us doing the big 13-hour broadcast to benefit Forgotten Child Fund. That was a blast with Jeremy Loper, who brought that to town. And if you're in the market for anything right now, just check out the massive tent. Largest in-stock selections of indoor and outdoor furniture you're going to find anywhere is all at one place. It's like no store you've ever seen. Certainly no furniture store. Like no place you've ever been. Go out on the back deck by Spring Creek, too. And even knock a couple in on the little putting green back there. 5090 South is absolutely the furniture store.
1: Ready for football? Ball! 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Into the end zone he ran. Right down the middle. What a catch! Oh, my goodness! Ball loose for a big six.
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0: Ooh, man, jam. Doors on KZ106, the classic rock station. This is Scott Chase, Steve Gorman up in just a moment or two. Got my annual physical today from Riverfront Health out on, I guess that's Riverside Drive. Man, and Dr. Bill Moore Smith, who I've seen for years and years and years, did the honors, and it was a pleasure to be there. I went to the Pharmacy of Designer Drugs Labs to get a red light treatment last week, and while I was in there, I was saying, you know, we're talking about getting a consultation with one of the pharmacists there and getting some ideas as to what kind of blood work you could get done. So I took that list out into the doctor's office today and then went in and got that done. So I get my results. I'll go over with the doctor first of all, and then I'll go over with the pharmacist at the Pharmacy of Designer Drugs Labs and see if I'm low on vitamin D or B12 or whatever it might be. They are set to go to get you where you need to be as far as supplements. They've got L-theanine, which is something to promote calm mind and sharper focus, magnesium spray to ease aches and pains and tension and support better sleep. Man, sleep is so important. I mean, it's one of the things I was talking to Dr. Smith today about. I said, you know, what do you do? I got this and I got that and I got a few years on me, but I feel great. I love being on the radio because, man, what are you going to do? Going to try to eat right and get plenty of sleep, the right kind of sleep, and de-stress all you can. And they've got the supplements there at Designer Drugs to do just that. Explore the wellness solutions at designerdrugslabs.com and stop by there just off of Gun Barrel on Jarnigan Road and see what they can do for you. Steve Gorman is next on KZ106.
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14: Here is the official forecast. Partly cloudy tonight, down to 74. Tomorrow, sunny. A chance of late afternoon showers and thunderstorms, reaching 93 for a high heat index, making it feel like 102. Tomorrow night, mostly clear, 75. Wednesday, rain and thunderstorms possible by midday and 92.
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1: The best part of the day begins now. It's time to get your rock on with Steve Gorman and April Rose. It's Steve Gorman Rocks. Welcome to the show.
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0: Roadhouse Blues, The Doors on Steve Gorman Rocks. That's the first song on the album, Morrison Hotel. The record right before the Morrison Hotel, The Soft Parade, a lot of strings, a lot of horns, a lot of very ornate instrumentation. And Jim Morrison wasn't necessarily a fan. He had, in fact, been drinking so much during the recording of Soft Parade, he wasn't around for the finishing touches. He was surprised when he heard the final mixes and just how fruity, in his mind, the rest of his bandmates had made the album. And I can take it or leave it. Sometimes the strings and horns are really great. Sometimes they're a little, maybe a little too much. But you know what? When you're just too drunk to deal, you don't really get to complain after the fact. Now, before the band had a record deal, they would do a lot of blues songs, like Roadhouse Blues. And Jim loved to just come up with blues lyrics when they'd be in rehearsals, especially when he was drinking. The more he drank, the more he just wanted to sing the blues. So you can go ahead and pretty much guarantee that at some point during the writing and recording and arranging of Roadhouse Blues, Jim was knocking a few back.
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15: 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Those new European showcases, out of this world. 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

0: It's time for Questionable Wisdom on Steve Gorman Rocks. Here's April Rose with tonight's question.
1: Listening on 106.7, the big dog in Green Bay, we have Julie, who needs some advice. Now, Julie had an amazing first date with this guy that she really likes, Steve. But she found out that he's really, really good friends with a guy that she casually slept with last month, okay? So now the guy that she likes has no idea that she slept with his friend, but she knows the moment he finds out, they're gonna be done. Steve, what should she do?
2: Okay, so let me get this straight. Julie has just had a great date with a guy who we'll call Tweedledee. Tweedledee's good friend Tweedledum was in the sack with Julie last month for a one-off, a one-night stand, and now she's worried that when Tweedledum finds out about Tweedledee that he won't want to see her again, right?
1: Right, exactly.
2: Okay, Julie, here's my advice. If he's going to leave the moment he finds out, call him and tell him right now. Get it over with. Because any

0: guy that's going to have a problem with what a woman he likes did before they knew each other is right. not worth your time. Lay the cards on the table. What blows up, blows up, and what doesn't, doesn't. And then at least you're not spending your whole life switching masks from day to day to try to keep these deep, dark secrets down. That's no way to live.
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